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1: 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Ballin' hard on another hemisphere. Somebody tell them people Mr. Hem is here.
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0: place on the map, cause I'm him. 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Somebody tell them people Mr. Hem is here.
1: Whoa, whoa, whoa, whoa, whoa, whoa.
0: Mr. Hem is here.
1: Whoa, whoa, whoa, whoa, whoa, whoa.
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0: 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I was about to, but you convinced us. Should I decorate her walls or log off to Pinterest? Never too late to meditate on emotional attachments. Even if I

0: is revoking passports of parents who owe child support. And they're starting with those that have $100,000 in debt that they're still owing. And then they're going to go by down to $2,500. So even though you may not be at the top of the list right now, then they'll slowly trickle down until they're looking at for that dollar amount of $2,500. Anything over that, your passport will automatically be revoked. And then, of course, they will not issue one if you're looking to travel. So if you made that trip, that won't happen until that debt has been paid or an arrangement has been made.
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I'm making a change today. The liquor been taking the pain away. 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I love you to death.

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0: 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It's a family. You're a part of our family and we're a part of yours. I mean, listen, we've been in your car, your kitchen, your living room, your bathroom, your bedroom, every day. We even helped you make your kids. And speaking of our children, you know how the saying goes. It takes a village to raise a child. 50 years ago, Michael Dungy started a DKX tradition, a tradition aimed at looking after our children. A simple phrase that's been passed down through generations of WDKX DJs. First, Michael Dungy, then Cyrus Allen, then Tony Bowler. Gerald, give us that phrase.
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1: 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And for Mary J. Blige, that's rare. 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

0: States is revoking passports of parents who owe child support. And they're starting with those that have $100,000 in debt that they're still owing. And then they're going to go by down to $2,500. So even though you may not be at the top of the list right now, then they'll slowly trickle down until they're looking at for that dollar amount of $2,500. Anything over that, your passport will automatically be revoked. And then, of course, they will not issue one if you're looking to travel. So if you made that trip, that won't happen until that debt has been paid or an arrangement has been made.
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2: As of May the 8th, the United States is revoking passports of parents who owe child support. 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Anything over that, your passport will automatically be revoked. And then, of course, they will not issue one if you're looking to travel. 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
2: As of May the 8th, the United States is revoking passports of parents who owe child support. 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Anything over that, your passport will automatically be revoked. And then, of course, they will not issue one if you're looking to travel. 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
1: To the world. To the world. It's so clear. Huh. Yeah. You know, it's that feel good music right here. You know what I mean? Huh. Sound like some late morning. Yeah, hey yo, it's hard to explain all the pain that the game teaches me. I stopped selling recently. People see me doing good and you ain't. You can't beef with me. You can only attract things on the same frequency. I gave help and it turned to hate easily. Love turned to hate and the hate became thievery. I gave all y'all a piece of me evenly. I expected y'all to

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1: Hey, I can't lie, I wanted you the first time that I saw you. 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I know.
2: Still. 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

0: This is Pastor Terrence Yeomans with your morning inspirations. Perseverance always has a story behind it. In 2010, a 69-year-old woman refused to give up on a simple goal, getting her driver's license. It took her 960 attempts to pass the written test. You see, most people would have quit after 5 or even 10 or maybe even 50. But she kept showing up, and eventually she succeeded. Why? Because her goal mattered. It meant freedom. It meant family. It meant purpose. Here's the takeaway for today. Don't let the number of attempts discourage you. Progress isn't always quick, but it is always possible. You may feel like you're trying again and again and again with little results. I want to encourage you. If you love it, stay with it. Growth is happening even when results are slow. So keep showing up. Keep believing. Keep moving forward. Because sometimes breakthrough doesn't come on the first try. It comes to the one who refuses to quit. So here's an anonymous quote. Your future is created by what you do today and not tomorrow. So today, seriously consider the small steps repeated faithfully and build a future worth living for tomorrow. Thank you for joining us, family. 103.9 WDKX.
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1: Yes.
0: I think the closest they're coming is Syracuse.
1: Okay.
0: August. I think in August is that show. Well, while on that show, he is now launched a new internship program that connects the young people with sort of the entertainment touring industry.
1: Yeah.
0: And he is partnering up with the Boys and Girls Club of Greater Detroit and launched this entertainment industry sort of club where these interns, at least 18 years of age or older, 10 of them, I think they're in Atlanta and Detroit, get a chance to be a part of this internship and go on tour.
1: I did see this story about a month ago. They talked about this.
0: Yeah. It's a great initiative. Shouts out for Usher for doing it, because it exposes 10 young people to this opportunity of what it's like, because this is a whole industry that still continues. Yeah. I mean, look at Fantasia and Anthony Hamilton.
1: Yeah.
0: That thing didn't just pop up out of nowhere. There's people who scheduled it. There's people who built it.
1: Yeah.
0: There's people who dismantle it.
1: And
0: the people put it back on the truck.
1: People that make sure they get to the next city on time.
0: Yep.
1: And make sure everything is right as far as, you know, what is required.
0: Yep. Scheduling. Yeah. So all of that good stuff goes into touring. So Usher's doing that. Now, unfortunately, if you're not in Detroit and Atlanta, like us, you have other opportunities here when it comes to youth employment. Go to WDKX's app and WDKX.com. Click on events and find out the Youth Job and Resources Fair that's going on May 16th. That is,
1: that's,
0: I believe,
1: week,
0: a Saturday.
1: Yeah,
0: that's this Saturday. So that's Saturday from 11 to 2. Get the details. It's going to be at East High School.
1: Yep.
0: So you already know, 1801 East Main Street.
1: Yep.
0: And it's for ages 15 to 24.
1: Okay.
0: So summer of opportunity, jobs available there. If you're looking for something to do for the summer, trust me, my son just got done with his freshman year of college.
1: Yeah.
0: Best believe I'm on it.
1: He's on the road.
0: Something got to get done today.
1: Okay.
0: To make sure we get employed by tomorrow. Interview.
1: Yeah.
0: Something's got to get done today. Something's got to get scheduled today. Something's got to get done today.
1: Yeah.
0: And so you got to have that sort of push. But if you're not sure exactly what to do, this upcoming Saturday, 11 to 2, East High School, ages 15 to 24. You remember that first job, say?
1: Oh, yeah. Of course I remember my first job. My first job was at McDonald's.
0: Yeah, man. Yeah.
1: Years ago.
0: Yeah, man.
1: Before all this automation stuff that was happening, I used to have to run the cash register and the grill.
0: That's right. And know how to count.
1: Oh, you need me a drive-thru? I go to the drive. So, you know, I was 16 doing all of that.
0: There was no apps back then than just where you just put it in the bag and you go.
1: Everybody wanted to call in, and it's just you and two other people, and you got to hold down the breakfast rush and the lunch rush and the dinner rush.
0: There wasn't no change. Back then, they had change. You had to get change. These days, they don't even give out change. That's the way it was back then.
1: No, you really had to count.
0: That's right. It's part of life. All right, so get all the details, WDK. WDKX.com. And if you're a young person out there looking for that job for the summer, the opportunities are right here in the city of Rochester. Stay connected.
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1: But I don't understand why. See, it's burning me to hold on to this. I know this is something I gotta do, but that don't mean I want to. What I'm trying to say is that

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1: Some early frost for your Tuesday with sunshine and increasing clouds. Still a little cool today with high temperatures in the upper 50s. Rain for tonight, cool night, low near 45. And Wednesday will be a wet day, a damp day, but breezy and warm with high temperatures in the upper 60s. If you've been injured in a car accident, make it easy. 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I'm Chief Meteorologist Richard McCullough on 103.9. 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
2: I sure will. Good morning, everybody. You're listening to The Voice. Come on, dig me now. One and only Steve Harvey got a radio show. Okay, here we go. Today, folks, this is a good one because today I want to share with you something that affects every living soul. And that one thing is your attitude. This affects everyone. It is your attitude. You know, I don't know if anyone's ever told you, but I mean, many of you who listen know this, but there are a lot of people who don't understand. A positive attitude can bring about a change. A positive attitude can bring about a change. Well, now here we go with the naysayers. Well, Steve, what you mean if I'm just positive being changed? Now, my mama gone. What me being positive got to do with that? Okay, now listen to me carefully. A positive attitude can bring about change. Well, okay, Steve, I hear you saying that, but they done fired me. So now what does my having a positive attitude have to do with the fact that they fired me? Well, one more time. A positive attitude can bring about change. Well, Steve, I sat up in here and gave 8, 9, 12 years of my life to this man, and he cheated on me and walked out. Now, what does me being positive have to do with him cheating on me? How that's gonna change that? Okay, here we go again. A positive attitude can bring about change. Now, listen to the whole thing now. The positive attitude and the change that can happen starts. This is the start. It starts within you. See, life is 10% what happens, is 90% what you do about what happens. Okay, you gave 12 years of your life to this man. He cheated and left you holding the bag, the kids and everything. Now, what does being positive have to do with changing that? Or they came in and they fired you. You lost your job that you was a stellar performer at. But now how does you having a positive attitude, how does that change things for you? So far, we can use any example. Here's what happens. When you have a positive attitude, what it produces within you is a positive approach to life. And when you have a positive attitude and a positive approach to life, it causes you to be optimistic, to have a positive outlook, to expect things to eventually turn around and turn into a positive. That's very important because as the law of attraction comes into play, if you think positive thoughts, you attract positive things. If you think evil thoughts, you attract evil to you. You know, if you want for nothing, then nothing comes your way. If you want for positive attitude, if you want for positive results, if you want for a great outcome, that's what you attract to you. The change will begin within you. So let's take the man that walked out your life and left you holding the bag. Here's a positive attitude. Okay, two things have happened that's positive here. Number one, you've ridded yourself of someone who is obviously going to be, if not already, been toxic in your life. Caused you many restless nights, a lot of uncomfortable feelings and uneasiness, not sure, insecurity. You've been going through it with this person, whoever they are. Number one, that person has been released from your life. Number two, it allows you now to have the someone who will treat you just the way you want to be treated. That's the positive outlook. That's the optimistic way yourself under the what's wrong with it, a oh, woe is me now concept. See, a positive attitude, when they came in there and they fired you and let you go, could this not have been just the opening you needed to finally start on a new career path that you've been talking about doing anyway? Could it possibly be a brand new chance for you to get the dream job or dream career of your choice? Could it not possibly be the perfect opportunity now for you to finally do something about that gift? About that talent that God gave you, that thing that you love to do, could it not be the perfect time for you to pursue that? But if you don't have a positive attitude, then you lay there. Oh, they finna come get my house. Oh, what I'm gonna do now? Oh, this unemployment ain't enough. Oh, Lord, when this unemployment run out, what am I gonna do then? I won't have nothing. And you, oh, woe is me, until you become, oh, woe is me. But if you take it from the positive approach, some amazing things can happen in your life. I will tell you on a personal note that some of the best changes, some of the biggest moments in my life came after a loss. So I don't want to go down the list, but boy, I could tell you, let me tell you something. When they didn't want me on the radio anymore in L.A., when it was sick of the way I did radio out there, and they wanted me gone. And on May 23rd, 2005, when my deal was done with the beat out in L.A., okay, look what happened, though. Yeah, I was gone in May, but in September 19th, I started the Steve Harvey Radio Network with Four Cities. You see, but I didn't go, oh, woe is me. I said, oh, okay. God must have something else for me then. Because if he didn't remove me from this, there must be something else. Same thing can happen when you lose and you break up in a relationship. Same thing can happen to you. You never know the one God got for you. Now here you go. Here you go again. Now you get put into a situation where somebody treats you just the way you want to be treated. Provide you with a whole lot of aspects of your life you knew nothing about prior to that. But you got to stay positive. If you stay positive, that positive attitude, that optimistic outlook, that always thinking, God got me no matter what happened to me. Some amazing things will happen in your life. It's a fact. I don't know how it works that way. I just know that's what it is. Positive attitude is everything, y'all. So get off the old woe is me negativity train, because it ain't going to take you nowhere but down. And get your outlook up. If you change your attitude, you change your altitude. Altitude is determined by your attitude. How high you go, how big you become, how far you go, it all depends on how you think. It all depends on what type of attitude you got. Ain't no very, very successful, super negative people. It just doesn't coincide that way. If you see that, something that happened to them along the way, and don't worry, you ain't got to worry about it because you ain't going to see them long, because you can't stay up there like that. It's just too hard. All right? That's the conversation.
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0: 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Thank you for starting off your Tuesday morning with us. 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Thank you for those listening online, the WDKX's app as well. Welcome to Tuesday morning, DJ Sy. How are you, sir?
1: I'm pretty good, man. The sun looked like it's trying to come up and shine, and it's going to be a great day. It's a little chilly out there.
2: Very chilly.
1: But it's going to warm up. But right now, it is 33 degrees outside, so make sure you bundle up coming outside this morning.
0: 50s today. We're near 50.
1: It's
0: going to
1: reach 50, yeah, so you're still going to need that fleece or that sweater.
0: That morning gear, and then sometime past 12, yeah. You know what I mean? We'll be in the 50s, but starting off chilly, very chilly. This morning. Trap board brought to you by Parisi Melavia. Been in a car accident, 888-8000. If you're heading on out the door this morning, not too many issues to deal with. 600 block of a Finley Lane out in Greece dealing with a motor vehicle accident. But other than that, we're looking pretty decent this morning. Trap board brought to you by Parisi Melavia. Been in a car accident, 888-8000. Coming up a little bit later on when Al gets in at 10 o'clock, a lot of sort of accidents taking place over the weekend. Some of them, I think one has resulted in they thought was a DWI, and so we'll talk to Al about that. We're about to head into that driving season. It is going to be heavily driven season over the next, I would say, 4 months, because people will be out and about. Well, gas prices are so high, maybe they won't be.
1: Right.
0: But there will be a lot of people walking and a lot of people on bikes for the summer as the temperatures start to go up.
1: And I also got a question for Al, where a woman in Ontario County was airlifted to the hospital after they say a large rock crashed through her window.
0: Really?
1: Yeah. They're saying the victim was traveling west on Route 5 and 20 in Stanley when an unknown vehicle dislodged a rock into the, from the roadway.
0: Wow.
1: Yeah, so damn. That's something.
0: So they want to know what the heck caused that?
1: Yeah. Who's responsible for that? Is that a case?
0: Yeah, I don't know. It's something wrong. Something tragically happened, but wasn't preventable. That's right. What Al gets into. So we'll find out at 10 o'clock this morning here at WDKX. Shouts out to a judge. It's bizarre because I remember when Fatima Reed went for the judge position. We were here in studio.
1: Yep.
0: We took that picture. And since then, she's been out and about in the community. But now will be serving as the family court judge in the 7th Judicial District of Monroe County. Okay. And so there's so many great accolades that go along with Fatima Reed, Judge Fatima Reed. Go to WDKX.com, read all about it. Congratulations on the promotion for supervising judge of family court.
1: Yeah.
0: It's a big deal.
1: Yeah.
0: And we like to celebrate our successes in the Rochester area as much as we can.
1: And speaking of family court, there's more. Like, I'm still confused with that situation over the weekend.
0: Which one?
1: With the quote-unquote the kidnapping.
0: But
1: the video shows that the kids weren't in harm, but the Amber Alert said that they could be in trouble. There's a whole bunch of different things going on with that case.
0: Well, you know, it's the only thing I can tell you about that is in asking law enforcement, I've never really gotten a clear answer. What results in a Amber Alert being, because we don't get them a lot.
1: Right.
0: We get them. We get kids missing, and we report them here as well. But we don't get a lot of Amber Alerts.
1: Right.
0: It's not like we get one every week or every other day.
1: There's you probably something get like that, once a year.
0: Maybe. Depending on where you are, too. If you're in the city or if you're in the suburbs. I got that Amber Alert Saturday. I wonder what makes them go out.
1: Right.
0: Like, I don't know if that... Because this looks like it isn't what it was.
1: Right.
0: But what happens when it is?
1: Right.
0: What we say it is, or what they say it is.
1: I mean, when they came, when it was released, was it Saturday evening? You know, you're just reading the information that's in the Amber Alert. But again, it's like, but then when you look and read about the case and what's going on, it's like, there's something missing.
0: Yeah. Yeah, I just want to know what goes into it. Not questioning the law enforcement. Law enforcement is doing it.
1: No. But I was just talking about that case. I'm talking about just in that case. Right
0: no,
1: there.
0: No. Yeah. I agree. But when we do an Amber Alert, it's of everybody pay attention.
1: Yeah.
0: We're looking for something.
1: Yeah.
0: And then, you know, everybody does it. And then for the most part, it doesn't turn out to be what it is.
1: Right.
0: You know, which is good.
1: Yeah.
0: But when it is what it is, mm-hmm. what makes them go with putting out the alert? 103.9 WDKX, the Wake Up Club. 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It's going to be at East High School, yeah. 11 to 2. And so we talked with Mama Mac, Dr. Shimmer Kiva on yesterday's Water Cooler on how to prep young people 15 yeah. to 24 on walking in on that job fair.
1: Yeah.
0: It isn't just roll out of bed, over there and then see what you can get. No.
1: Be ready.
0: You got to be ready.
1: Yeah.
0: You got to be dressed, ready to present yourself, have some breakfast, some food in your body,
1: yeah.
0: and be willing to engage.
1: Because, you know, you don't want to be half asleep and, you know, or whatever it is, just not there all the way. And they ask you a question that throws you off. You want to be on point so you can sit back, take in the question, and give the proper response.
0: Absolutely. So that's coming up in a matter of moments as well, plus a prank phone call. 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It starts here.
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3: Some early frost for you Tuesday with sunshine and increasing clouds. Still a little cool today with high temperatures in the upper 50s. Rain for tonight, cool night, low near 45. And Wednesday will be a wet day, a damp day, but breezy and warm with high temperatures in the upper 60s. 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I'm Chief Meteorologist Richard McCullough on 103.9 WDKX. 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
9: 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Well, is beef really over? Kevin Hart and Cat Williams might be turning a new page, and during a live Netflix roast, Kevin extended an olive branch, telling Cat Williams, "I am a fan first. Can we move on?" And y'all, the two actually hugged it out on stage. After years of tension, we might be seeing some growth in real time, but who knows? Could this have just been for the cameras? We gon' see. Now let's talk love and luxury. Travis Hunter just went all out for Mother's Day, gifting his wife a brand new whip. And when I say it is a pink G-Wagon, and when I tell you that pink thing looks absolutely cute, yep, that was a good Mother's Day gift. Big shout out to Travis Hunter for doing a great job. Now as we talk about great jobs, let's talk about the champs. The Las Vegas Aces just received their championship rings, and the whole team was absolutely hyped up about it. They received 3 of them things, iced out, and baby, the WNBA is up right now. And let's talk about up, because Versus really just went down the other day, and Rick Ross and French Montana faced off, but Ross had a message afterward, especially about Drake. He made it clear he doesn't want to see Drake lose, saying real ones want to see each other win. From diss tracks to dialogue, maybe this is a step towards unity in hip-hop. Could it be? I don't know. But nonetheless, this right here wraps up that Go-Getter Report. You know what to do. Tap that WDKX app so we can stay connected to you. 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
1: Right now, it is time. I don't know how these two got together for the nephew and today's prank phone call. That's what I was trying to say, Neff.
2: Here we go. This right here is my mama's tree. My mama's tree. My mama tree. Let's go, cat dog.
3: Hello?
2: Hello, man. I speak to Lord.
3: Yeah, this is Lord. This is Terry.
2: Who?
3: I'm about 10 minutes from the yard, big dog.
2: This ain't no Terry. Look, man. Is this Lord that work for Bush?
3: Yes, sir.
2: Listen. You just came down Clayton Street and hit and tore all the limbs off my mama maple tree that's hanging over the street. And now she got limbs hanging all in the street. We got to cut this whole tree down because you done messed it up and you the one that just drove through here.
3: Hey, sir, I ain't been down Clayton Street today, sir.
2: Say what?
3: I ain't been down Clayton Street today. I ain't been in no residential neighborhood today, sir.
2: You just came down Clayton Street a couple hours ago and done tore all the limbs off my mama tree.
3: Sir,
2: my mama, that tree been in our family 25 years, and you just came down the street and just tore it all apart.
3: Sir, I ain't been down Clayton Road today. How did you get this number, by the way?
2: Don't worry about how I got your number. Somebody got to pay for my mama tree.
3: Well, sir, I ain't been down Clayton Road today. I'm sorry.
2: Call him back, dog.
3: Hello?
2: Lord, did you just hang up on me?
3: Yes, sir. I told you I didn't been down no Clayton Road today. Now what?
2: Look, I told you, you just came down Clayton Road and just tore my mama tree up.
3: Man,
2: all
3: I ain't
2: the
3: been down no residential neighborhood today, man. Quit calling my phone with that.
2: Look, my grandmama planted that tree. Now you done got the nerve.
3: Planted it. Move the in. Cut the branches off the son of a.
2: And them branches is clear enough. You're not supposed to be driving them 18-wheel trucks down this residential area like this here.
3: Man, I was making delivery, got. Now, if I had to come down that street, I would have, but I told you once, I ain't came down no Clayton Street today.
2: You just said you had to make a delivery. Now you saying you ain't been down Clayton Street.
3: I said see, if I had to make a delivery down there, I would have came down that street. I ain't had to come down there.
2: You been on Clayton Street today. Now that part I do know. And what you,
3: maybe
2: go-
3: you got the wrong driver, dude.
2: No. I got the right driver, and what I do know is you done tore my mama tree up. We got to cut this old tree down. And you know what? You gonna pay for this.
3: Man, I ain't paying for a mother tree. That tree can kiss.
2: I know you ain't talking about my mama tree.
3: Well, guess what? Take your tree and take your mama, and both of y'all go out there and plant another tree then.
2: We ain't planting no more tree. That tree been in our family for years. You gonna mess around and get your whooped behind this tree.
3: Bring it on then. Bring your on and bring the tree with you.
2: You gonna make me whoop with a branch off that tree.
3: Well, I tell you what, if you that bad, then I tell you what, if I was on Clayton Street today, I'd meet you on Clayton Street with the tree.
2: You,
3: all right?
2: You come on over here to Clayton right now, because I'm right out here in the street on the cordless phone. You come on outside. My mama's sitting up in there crying behind this tree because you done tore the limbs off of it, and we got to cut it down now because you done messed it up.
3: Go get her a napkin and tell her wipe her my eyes then. I ain't been down no street.
2: I know you ain't sitting here talking about my mama now. See, you tripping now, dog.
3: Hey,
2: you tripping, dog.
3: Man,
2: you already. Look, man, I grew up with this tree in my front yard.
3: Yeah.
2: I grew up with this tree. Now, you got the nerve to drive through here driving too fast, because if you would have drove slow, you wouldn't have been hitting all them limbs like that. Y'all be running down here too fast through here.
3: Man, look here. I done told you once, man. I ain't been down no Clayton Street. Now, like I told you, if you want to meet me on Clayton Street, we'll. All right? Now, I'm sorry about your mom tree and shit, but hell, there ain't nothing I can do about it because I ain't been down no Clayton Street.
2: It's one thing you can do about it. You can pay for it, and that's what you going to do. Now, you going to either give me some money or I'm going to get it at you. But you coming over here. Matter of fact, you can go on come over here now. That big truck around and bring your butt on over here right now.
3: Well, I might as well go on and turn it around because I ain't paying for no tree.
2: Oh.
3: I can tell you right now.
2: That's fine. But I tell you, when you get here, my cousin here and all my uncles is here sitting up here looking at what you done to this tree. So bring your on.
3: Yeah, well, look here. Take that tree and stub it up your all right? I ain't finna worry with you in this tree no more because I done told you once. I ain't finna tree.
2: You come on right now, because you don't know what this tree mean to me. This tree right here used to be home base for hide-and-go-seek.
3: Are you crying? You big, you crying too? Man, look here, dog. I ain't out tree, dog. Just look here. Wipe your eyes and
2: to hell with you, this tree right
3: well,
2: here.
3: Look, I'm turning my you just meet me on Clayton Street, all right?
2: Let me tell you something. This tree used to be first base for kickball. Do you hear me?
3: Man, kickball, dude. I done told you once. I ain't f***ing with you, all right? Don't f***ing L around this, dude.
2: Your name Lloyd, but you ain't L. LL is Cool J, and he would not have come down here and tore up my mama tree. He is not that kind of person. But you Lord.
3: What the hell you crying for, man? What the f*** you crying for?
2: Because you done messed up my mama tree.
3: You sound like a girl. I'm crying because my mama tree broke.
2: Let me tell you something. Around and bring your ass down,
3: I'll
2: please.
3: Be there in 10 minutes to meet your on Clayton.
2: Well, it's going
3: right?
2: to be more than me. My uncles is here. My cousins are here. All of them.
3: Oh, the Brady Brunch family, huh?
2: Whatever.
3: Man, bring a bro.
2: I tell you
3: but
2: what.
3: I'm telling you right now, it's going to be hot water in this state.
2: Don't make me no different. They call you LL. My right. knock you out. And that's what you finna get, LL. That's
3: yeah,
2: right.
3: Yeah, well, come on
2: Lord
3: with it then. Come on with it, because I'm here. All right?
2: Well, listen.
3: Ain't no running. I'm by my self.
2: Cool. Don't make me cool. no Listen.
3: Straight up.
2: I'm finna tell you one more thing about this tree. Is you listening to me?
3: I'm listening, bro.
2: Is you listening?
3: I done told you once. I don't give a about that tree, but if you want to talk about it, go ahead.
2: Let me tell you something. This is Nephew Tommy from the Steve Harvey Morning Show. You just got pranked by your boy, JJ.
3: Man, look, man. What did you just say?
2: This is Nephew Tommy from the Steve Harvey Morning Show. You just got pranked by your boy.
3: God, you got to be kidding me, man.
2: Ain't no,
3: don't do that.
2: No, ain't no tree messed up, and you ain't been on Clayton Street, dog.
3: Why was this JoJo when I see his man?
2: Oh, man. You all right, dog?
3: I'm straight.
2: Hey, man.
3: Yeah.
2: What is the baddest radio show in the land?
3: Steve Harvey Morning Show, man.
4: And there you have it. That's my mama tree.
1: Came
4: everybody played at their mama tree. 5, 10, 15, 20, 25, 30, 35, 40. Everybody played on mama tree. That's how you play hide and go seek. This is bass. You understand that?
5: I'm safe.
4: All right.
5: Bass.
4: July 24th through the 26th, City Winery, Chicago. Yeah, July 24th through the 26th, Chicago City Winery, the Nephew Tommy. It's an evening with Nephew Tommy. Come on out and have a wonderful time in Chi-Town. It's hot in Chi. That's when you want to be there in July. Yeah. I remember the taste of Chicago.
1: Ooh. You haven't said anything.
5: That's
1: but
5: a good
1: eat. Sure.
5: That's some good eating.
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7: Some early frost for you Tuesday with sunshine and increasing clouds. Still a little cool today with high temperatures in the upper 50s. Rain for tonight, cool night, low near 45. And Wednesday will be a wet day, a damp day, but breezy and warm with high temperatures in the upper 60s. 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I'm Chief Meteorologist Richard McCullough on 103.9 WDKX. 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
3: There are youth that will be getting a job this upcoming summer, and there's a youth job and resources fair Saturday at East High School at 11 o'clock. I can't say it enough. We just came off with one with Victor Saunders in honor of Victor Saunders on Friday. Excuse me. This is the next big one. Now, this one, Dr. McKeever, is for ages 15 to 24.
4: So it is geared specifically for our youth.
3: That's right in the working class, you know, age group. What would you recommend if you're telling somebody who's a young person right now, they should be in school. But if you're talking to a young person right now between the ages of 15 and 24, what do I walk into when it comes to a job fair or a resources fair? How do I bring a printed resume? Do we even still do cover letters? How do we have these sort of conversations to set up the next meeting later on down the line?
4: I would still bring a resume. Right. And parents, you can always help your kids, you know, design what that resume would look like. And even though there may not be a great deal of work experience, there may be organizations or groups that they participate in. They may have done some volunteer work. So think about the things that they have participated in that has a record of performance. And that would be, you know, in place of, you know, their first job. So we kind of understand that when we look at those things. But if they're not giving back to the community, if they're not doing anything, then we're not quite sure what the skills are that they're going to be able to bring to employ, to use, you know, in that particular job. So it kind of makes it a little bit difficult. So if they've been in a church event, or if they've been in any type of Boy Scout, Girl Scouts, those types of activities, then let us know that. At least we understand that they are able to take direction, they are able to perform what is being asked or the task itself, and then on top of that they are good engaging with others and communication skills. The second thing, don't just walk up there and hand me a piece of paper. Hand me a discussion. How you doing? Yeah. Introduce yourself. Tell me who you are and why I should consider you. And, you know, because you're going to bring this value to my company or my organization. So they should come prepared. And not think that they could just stutter through it and just read the paper and it's going to tell me everything. I want to see who you are, how you're going to engage with our potential staff members or with customers. And if you're not able to come off and have that confidence in yourself, then that's going to show when I bring you to my business. So it may not be the right opportunity for you. So parents, get them ready. Test them. Make them stand up in front of you and read out loud so they hear their voices, they hear their diction, and they feel comfortable relaying a message.
3: Yeah, it's so interesting. My son was asking me about this. He was interviewing for a job for the summer, and he asked me a very innocent question. The question was, you know, what should I prepare for, Dad? What do you think I should be, you know, studying before I do this phone interview? And so I gave him a list of different things to be prepared for when he did the interview. And he did it and he was fine. But I think what you're talking about is actually having the conversation, pretending to be. And I know kids are going to look at you silly. They're going to be like, oh, you're not really the person. It's really just to get the reps up. It's get the practice of talking to somebody face to face and having an answer to the question before you walk through the door. Because they're going to ask you, okay, what are you interested in? You know, what leadership skills do you have? They're going to, you know, where, how do you relate to this job? What makes you want to do? You know, all of these different things. I'm just coming up these off the top of the head. But a lot of young people don't know that that's coming in the interview.
4: And on top of that, you want them to be themselves and be comfortable with the answers themselves, because they're the ones that's got to be in that role and responsibility. So, you know, to say, you know, as a parent, oh, no, they're going to grow up. And no, it's time to prepare.
3: Yeah.
4: You know, when is it that they're going to be ready? And the time is now. If they can do all of these technology things that we're seeing that they're doing, if they can get up there and they can stand there and they can do their famous rap, you know, song or whatever it is, then they have that courage. They have that capability. We just need to refine it and put it into a work experience.
3: Absolutely. 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It's going to be at East High School, 1801 East Main Street. And the ages in which the young employers that they're looking for, 15 to 24.
4: Should I come with a resume?
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1: Still trending, Kevin Hart squashes his beef with Cat Williams. And there are some prominent celebrity speakers, that will speak at some of the HBCU class of 2026 graduations. We'll talk about all of these stories at the top of the hour, but right now it is time to ask the CLO, our Chief Love Officer, Steve Harvey. All right, this is from Khadijah in Allen, CLO. Khadijah writes, I had an argument with my best friend and she called my husband to tell him her side of the story. He said that I need to call her because I overreacted. First off, why did he talk to her? And secondly, has he lost his mind? And thirdly, how do I handle this?
2: The answer is both of them.
1: Yes.
2: Why did he talk to her?
1: Mm-hmm.
2: 'Cause she called.
1: Mm-hmm.
2: And he kind of got drugged into it because, hey, look, I love your wife. She's my friend, but we had a fallout. And I just trying to get her to understand my side of it. So he listened.
1: Mm-hmm.
2: You can do that.
1: Oh, okay. Really?
2: Now, here's the problem. When you do that, you have now made a critical mistake. Because what you came back to her with is, you need to talk to your friend because you have overreacted.
1: Mm-hmm.
2: Now you have sided with her against your wife. You can't be no dumber than that.
1: Cannot. You over there with the hot.
2: I just cannot, man.
1: Yeah.
3: Good point, Steve. Yep.
1: So how does she handle it?
2: He should have did.
1: Mm-hmm.
2: He should have said, hey, baby, I got a call from your girl. Yeah. And she told me the whole situation.
1: Mm-hmm.
2: That's just crazy. But let me tell you something. Is something wrong with her? Is she off a little bit? Does she not see the side that she did? Then you ease the conversation into, you know what? You ought to be the bigger person.
1: Okay.
2: You ought to be the bigger person.
1: Yeah.
2: Because I think you know.

0: sex with her. Then I'm tired AF at work all day. How do I stop her from waking up with me every morning?
1: What? I just go and be tired every job.
0: Yeah, take
2: their time. Every morning? Oh, yeah. Uh-huh.
0: That's the only way to shut her up.
2: Great wake up.
3: Yeah,
0: something's wrong with him.
3: He can't.
1: All he
3: got to
1: do is change his attitude about the afterwards.
0: Uh huh.
1: You know, I'd be tired AF afterwards.
3: Aw,
1: well, he has to change his attitude.
0: We don't. Feel
1: you know
0: sorry
1: how happy? Happy.
0: Yeah, we don't feel sorry for him.
1: I would be every day.
2: So afterwards.
0: You'd be tired though, wouldn't you? You'd be tired.
1: Come
0: but
1: here,
3: Hey y'all.
1: Hey, good morning. Welcome to the ride. This is Steve Harvey Morning Show.
4: Mark, what's wrong, man?
1: Yeah, I'm good. Don't worry about it. I want everybody to show some gratitude today. You know what I'm saying? Lord.
3: I'm exhausted.
0: Lord, I'm so tired.
1: Steve, hope you have a great day to talk to God today. He loves to hear from you.
0: Yeah. All right. We get it. Moving on to Yolanda in Boca Raton. Yolanda writes, I met a man in the Bahamas and we are getting closer. He lives in Oregon and we were supposed to hook up in Miami this weekend, but he said something came up. He has invited me to come to Oregon, but he's not buying my plane ticket. If he wants to see me, should he pay for my plane ticket or not?
1: See, that's not the question you need to ask. Mm-hmm. The question you need to ask is, why would a man invite me somewhere after we were supposed to meet someplace else and not help me get there? Mm-hmm. It's not no should he buy. See, he testing water because right now, let me tell you what's in his mind. We don't have nothing. And I'm not investing in anything we don't have. That's where his mind sounds. I'm just telling you what this man is thinking.
0: Okay. Mm. All right.
1: You know, we're not official. This. You ain't my woman.
0: Uh-huh. Yeah. Mm.
3: Drop the knowledge. Okay. Mm-hmm.
0: We need to hear it. Go ahead.
1: That's the mindset that men have early on.
0: Okay. And she's thinking they're getting closer, but that's not the case with him, is what you're saying.
1: No, you're getting closer to getting done.
0: Oh, okay. Okay. Wow.
1: But you're not getting closer to him.
3: That's a long flight in Florida to Oregon.
1: Yeah, man, you're just going up there to get tested.
3: Coast to coast.
1: See, he just asked the dealership for a test drive.
0: Wow.
1: And you're just going up there to get test drove.
2: Oh. He gonna drive it.
1: Yeah. And then when it's over, he might decide he don't want the car.
2: Mm-hmm. Hello.
1: Okay. This is how it work, y'all. I don't know. Why you think it work another way?
0: Okay,
2: yeah,
0: so that's
2: got too many miles on it. It's got too many miles, and I'm gonna play.
0: That's
4: Breaking Bad.
3: You gonna keep shopping? Keep looking.
2: I'm gonna keep looking around. I don't. This fender don't look good. I don't know.
0: He kicked the tires and all of that. Wow. Ooh. Okay. All right. CLO. Last one. This is from Elise in the DMV. Elise writes, I used to love talks with my dad, but the older he gets, the messier he's become. He sits up and gossips about me, his friends, and his siblings. Okay, he's just sitting there just going. All right, I can't talk to him anymore. He's 82, but he knows what he's doing. How do I stop his gossiping?
1: Yeah, you're going to have to take his Facebook page.
3: He knows all the info.
1: Girl,
0: he's just on there, huh?
1: Somebody showed him how to get on Facebook.
0: He
1: all over there with it.
0: Yeah. Wow. So what is happening with his siblings, though, that he's gossiping with his daughter about? What's going on?
1: He saw on Facebook that they had had a barbecue somewhere. Uh-huh. He didn't get an invite.
3: Oh. So what do you tell her? Your uncle such and such and your aunt such.
1: Yeah, your uncle Sylvester over there tripping. I tried it.
0: Wow.
1: Tried to holler at him. Yes. He wouldn't answer his phone because, you know he set it down everywhere. And then next thing I know, I looked up next day on Facebook. They all at the barbecue. I could see his phone in the picture.
0: At 82 and gossiping and all that.
1: It was sitting right over there. That phone was sitting right over there on top of the hood of that car.
0: Oh. You think he

0: cuss at Steve at 82?
1: Yeah, 82.
2: But we can't cuss on the radio.
0: I know.
2: Why would you set me up like that?
0: I just asked the question.
2: That was evil, Shirley. That was pure evil.
0: It was. All right.
2: You think he cusses? Because we want to hear it.
0: Coming up at the top of the hour. Thank you, CLO. We'll have some entertainment news for you right after this.
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7: Nolan O'Neill connected on a bases clearing double in a 6-run seventh inning. Eastridge beat Greece Athena 9-2 on Monday. Ryder Frohman added an RBI double and a run scored in the win. In other high school baseball action, Caleb Diaz struck out 7 over 5 scoreless innings on the mound while going 2-for-3 with a double and an RBI. East topped Bloomfield 13-0. Bruce Hanna and Ethan Yates had an RBI apiece in the top of the seventh. Gates Shylock came from behind to beat Canandaigua 5-4. Shane Colbert pitched 6 2/3 innings to pick up the win as Greece Arcadia topped North Star Christian 8-6. In softball, Mackenzie Noble hurled 5 shutout innings. Penfield topped Fairport. The Patriots have won 11 straight. Tierra Nicole Green was 2-for-3 with a pair of RBI. Jocelyn Siemper scored 4 runs. Eastridge improved to 15-0 with a win over Irondequoit. In flag football, Laney Vargas ran for a pair of touchdowns in Finney's win over Bishop Kearney. Tiana Martino threw for 3 touchdowns, a rush for another score. East topped Rochester Academy of Science. And Alyssa Cowart caught 3 passes for touchdowns in Eastridge's win over Padilla. For 103...
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1: According to Variety, still trending, Kevin Hart's Netflix roast was star-studded. The Rock, Tom Brady, Cheryl Underwood, Teyana Taylor, Chelsea Handler, Regina Hall, and more were in the building to roast Kevin Hart, and comedian Cat Williams was a surprise guest. The two comedians ended their beef. That is great news. You guys remember back in 2024 when Cat Williams accused Kevin Hart of being an industry plant and stealing movie roles from him? Remember that? Kevin said that he is a fan of Cat Williams. Take a listen.
2: I'm a fan first. Cat, we have an opportunity in real time. This is live television to put our beef behind us. I am offering you an olive branch of peace. I want to be a brother. I want to be a friend. Kat, I want to move on. Can we move on, man? Can we move on?
3: Yeah. Wow.
4: Very nice. That's cool, you know? See, I'm cool with all of that, man.
5: Squashing the beef, huh?
4: Beefing and out in comedy? For what?
1: Yeah. You're supposed to be making people laugh.
3: No, that's what I want you and Stephen A. Smith to do. I want y'all to do that, you know? I want you.
4: I don't think
1: no
4: I'm beefing
1: beef.
4: With Stephen A.
1: Yeah. There's no beef.
4: I think I say some things he might not care for, but he says some stuff I don't care for.
1: Yeah.
4: You know, and the subject we brought up on this show about the comments he's made about women, whether it's Kamala or whether it's
1: Troy Reed.
4: A lot of comments, you know, just a lot of stuff.
1: About black women,
5: yes,
1: in particular,
5: I think Jasmine Crockett.
4: And I think that he is so serious about this 2028 because he has some people in his ear. But the one thing he has got to understand very quickly: you cannot win an election without women voters.
1: True.
4: And if you've done something to alienate yourself from them, you got 2 years to make it up.
5: Better so there's started. No beef between you and Stephen A.
4: No,
5: there was clearly a beef with Kevin and Kat.
4: I'm 69.
5: What does your age have to do with it?
4: I ain't got no time for that, man.
5: Right. Okay, no time for beef.
4: You know, somebody asked me about the potential journey. Beef. He said, would you accept a challenge from somebody? I said, from who? From the person you, I don't want to mention their name, but you beefing with. I'm not beefing with nobody. And I'm in a league all of my own because I'm just in competition with me. I'm in a league of my own. I'm not in competition with nobody out here. None. I'm busy salting away mine and trying to care about my legacy and what's going to happen when I'm gone. What do I leave behind? That's what I'm worried about. I ain't worried about nothing.
1: Hey, Steve, Kevin Hart also has his show on Netflix called Funny AF, where he goes around the country. Did you see him when he was getting ready to announce the winner? And he said, oh, let me get this right. I don't want to Steve Harvey this when he opened up the envelope. Did you see that?
4: Yeah, I saw it. And he ran.
5: You caught a stray.
4: See, now me and Kevin.
5: Now you got a new beef. A new beef.
1: Congratulations to Kevin Hart. In other entertainment news, some very prominent leaders now, guys, celebrities, athletes, entertainers, have been chosen as guest commencement speakers. This past weekend, Queen Latifah spoke at North Carolina A&T University's commencement. This weekend, NBA great Chris Paul will speak at Morehouse graduation. Debbie Allen will speak at Clark University for their graduation. Political analyst Simone Sanders will speak at Spelman College commencement. And Magic Johnson spoke at Tuskegee's graduation. Tommy, this is your man right here. Actor Delroy Lindo will speak at Fisk University's graduation this Friday. Yeah. These speakers have been chosen to inspire, uplift, and deliver a message of motivation and purpose. And Steve, what do you say to the class of 2026 graduates about their journey ahead? I know you've spoken at commencement.
4: Yeah, I've done a few of them. Somebody in the audience asked me that question. That was a group of young people graduating from college, and they came to the show.
5: family.
4: And they said, what advice would you give us if we're newly graduating from college, blah, blah, blah, blah, blah. And I said, well, the one thing I would inspire you to do is two things. You have to make a decision whether you're going to be ordinary or extraordinary. Mm. You have to make the decision if you're going to be normal or you're going to be exceptional. And I said, and you have to make a conscious decision right now, whatever field you go into, that you are going to be great at something. Greatness is a decision that's made long before you get great. And those are the things you have to focus on. And then lastly, but not least, probably the most important thing is you got to follow your dreams. Because that's the thing that's going to haunt you. If you don't follow your dreams, it will haunt you.
1: What do you mean it will haunt you?
4: It'll keep you up at night. It'll bother you. Questions. And you know the answers and are afraid to say the answer out loud. I would have did this. I should have did this. I could have did this. But what? And your answer to that is going to be very, very non-substantial. You have to really, man, buckle down on that. And above all else, you got to have a relationship with God if you plan on making
2: more.
5: And amen.
4: If you ain't got no God, you scrap all this. I say,
2: and say it.
4: The dream, amen, all that, the focus, all that. God, you ain't got no God, out the window.
1: All right, Steve, thank you. Coming up at 20 minutes after the hour, we'll talk about death right after this.
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0: Tuesday morning. Still chilly though. We're not in the mid-50s yet. No, 37 as we speak. Coming up in a matter of moments, we'll get Nurse Bullock in with Health Beats here on WDKX, the hantavirus. Mm-hmm. Have you seen that thing?
1: Oh, yeah.
0: I'm not going on any cruise ships, but we got to talk about it.
1: Yeah.
0: We got to talk about it because there's some people that are. And we're always, after COVID, we're skeptical of any new thing that comes around.
1: Yeah.
0: So we got to talk about it. I think it's overhyped, at least in my opinion, and I hope that it is. But we still got to talk about
1: it.
0: You know what I mean? People still got a little bit concerned. So that's coming up with Nurse Bogue in about 15 minutes or so in WDKX and the Wake Up Club. But first, Trap Report brought to you by Parisi and Bellavia. Been in a car accident, 888-8000. Route 104 eastbound. Route 104 eastbound in Irondequoit. Dealing with a motor vehicle accident. Also, Jefferson Road, Clay Road out in Henrietta. Very serious accident from last hour. And in this hour, still presenting a bit of a slowdown. What else are we worried about this morning? Those are the places to avoid. Monroe Avenue and Clover Street, a little slowdown there as well due to an accident. And Travel Report is being brought to you by Parisi and Bellavia. Been in a car accident, 888-8000.
1: Now, Tariq, a Florida woman, she wants to warn not just parents, but just people in general. Her name is Erica Anderson. She says she received an AI-generated FaceTime call that appeared to come from her teenage daughter asking to be let into the house. Now, she thought it was suspicious because her daughter was at school. The woman asked personal questions to the caller. They couldn't answer. Then she confirmed with the school that her daughter never called. And they said, she said, just be careful out there because the AI, how advanced it is, that you can see how an elderly person could fall for something and get scammed out of a bunch of money.
0: Yeah. Well, anybody, that's the thing about it. Elderly is probably the most vulnerable, but I think anybody can get scammed by this. Because you were showing me some stuff that that I guess people are using for AI to look totally different than what they really look like.
1: Yeah.
0: And even I thought for a second there, it doesn't matter how quick or savvy you are, how much of a detective you are, you can get scammed.
1: You can get scammed. You can definitely get scammed.
0: Anytime.
1: You know, she saw red flags and decided to ask, you know, personal questions, which I always said, We're going to be at a point in time where you need safe words with your family to make sure you're not being scammed if you're not sure if it's AI or not, right? Because if you can't answer the safe word, and it could just be a simple word like peanut butter, right? If we talk and I say, yo, Tariq, listen, if you get a call from somebody and you're not sure it's me, ask what the safe word is. And if they can't say peanut butter, then you know it's not real because you should know our safe word is peanut butter.
0: Yeah, I mean, the sad part is that does everybody have one? No. At any given moment, if you're not able to easily see that this is AI, you could fall for it quickly. Like, when you're already convinced that's your daughter or that's your son or that's your family member, going backwards is harder until this person got triggered.
1: Yeah.
0: They're like, no.
1: But
0: not everybody got that street smarts.
1: See, but my thing, I've always been... Be careful of what you're posting up on social media, because once it's on social media, it's on the internet. Be careful what you tie your voice to, because your voice is out there. So, again, this woman said it sounded and looked like her daughter, but it wasn't her daughter.
0: Yeah.
1: And she you know, she did what she was supposed to do to confirm, to make sure that it was or wasn't her daughter.
0: Check and verify. You know, if you got to do it now more than ever. We'll get Al Parisi in at 10 o'clock if you've been injured in a car accident, 888-8000. Also, Dumb Dumb of the Day. Are we going to the West Coast for this one?
1: Yeah, we're going to the West Coast, man. If you're going to hold a position to serve the people,
0: yeah.
1: You got to disclose everything, even your outside activities.
0: Ain't nobody business. But you work for the people. WDKX in the Wake Club. We'll get to that in 30 minutes of WDKX.
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1: 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What are some of the things that employers look for when they interview candidates for a job? According to Dr. Ronald Krainich, employers look for someone with the skills to do the job, a person who will show up on time and who will also get along with others. And this big one, a person who is able and willing to follow direction and orders from the boss. An employer takes cues from the interview process to identify some qualities that they can spot according to your behavior and the responses from your references when trying to find the right candidate. 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
3: Some early frost for you Tuesday with sunshine and increasing clouds. Still a little cool today with high temperatures in the upper 50s. Rain for tonight, cool night, low near 45. And Wednesday will be a wet day, a damp day, but breezy and warm with high temperatures in the upper 60s. 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I'm Chief Meteorologist Richard McCullough on 103.9 WDKX. 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
7: 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A 96-year-old grandma posted on TikTok that she has three rules when it comes to her funeral. So she's looking ahead, she's preparing, she's 96. Here we go. She says, rule number one, cry at her funeral, but don't cry too much, okay? She's fine with a little tears, but she stresses, don't make a fool of yourself. Do not do that. Not at my funeral, okay?
8: Okay.
9: I like it.
7: Rule number two, stick to the list of people who are banned from coming to the funeral. In this case, her best friend, Bertha, was banned because she tried to hook up with her husband. Bertha tried to hook up with her husband. So she Bertha is banned. Come. Bertha is banned from Bertha the funeral. Come. No, mm-hmm. no. Mm-hmm. She has not forgotten that, even at 96. All right, here's the last rule. Rule number three. Have a shot, drink a couple of cocktails, and celebrate her life. That's what she would like, this 96-year-old grandmother, okay?
9: 96.
7: Mm-hmm. You all have any rules when it comes to your own funeral? All right, Tommy, let me hear it. What you got?
9: Don't be, if we ain't never got a picture together, then you just missed out. But don't be at the casket while they got it open taking pictures with me. Don't do that. Don't do that. Don't.
7: What?
9: Have y'all not seen people at these funerals taking pictures?
7: No.
9: Yes, man.
8: Of the deceased in the casket?
9: Yeah, they be talking about it.
7: What? I didn't know that. Oh. Yeah. Junior, what you got? What are your rules? You're
10: I got one rule. Don't preach that long over me. Don't preach that long.
8: Wrap
10: keep
8: it up.
10: This by 15 minutes. We're not going to be in here all day with me. No.
7: Get to the repass.
10: Yeah, let's get this thing moving. And don't be in here all day with me. No. Let me get to my resting place. That's what I'm trying to get to.
7: All right. Okay. And Steve, I know you have some rules.
11: I want my funeral to be held at a stadium.
8: A stadium?
12: Oh, okay.
9: Yeah. You want to sell out one more time, huh?
11: Uh-huh. Yeah, one more.
12: One the lie moment. Down concert.
11: And
12: yes.
11: I want y'all to have a giveaway to make sure people come.
12: What do you mean a giveaway?
11: You know, tickets to who played there, something like that. You know?
9: So we're going to have funeral tickets?
8: Is that what
11: and,
8: you're saying?
11: Yeah. Yo, to the Mercedes-Benz Stadium here in Atlanta. Yeah.
8: But you mean like be the 10th caller to win tickets?
11: I'm sure y'all going to have to act a fool. Something happened to me, y'all got to go off.
12: You want, but she said cry not too much. But
11: that's
12: you want
11: her.
12: The opposite.
11: I want y'all in here every morning, moaning,
12: just falling.
11: I'm talking about toe back. Dedicated.
12: I can't do the strawberry letter without Steve.
11: Most of shows.
12: I can't do the strawberry letter without Steve. Oh. Okay. All right. You have your marching orders, team. You have your marching orders. All right. Coming up at 34 minutes after the hour, Dave Chappelle said today's headlines get more appalling each day, and we'll talk about it right after this.
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0: We are 103.9 WDKX, Rochester's number one rated radio station. Thank you for making us part of your day. Nurse Borg joins us every Tuesday morning with Health Beats. Good morning, Nurse Borg. How are we feeling today?
1: Good morning. Good morning. Fabulous. Coming off of a wonderful Mother's Day, and I am just filled with joy today, but also a little bit of concern.
0: I'm not quite sure what to make of this cruise virus. What is it called? The hantavirus?
1: The hantavirus.
0: I don't know what this is. Like, I'm not planning on going on a cruise. I'm a little skeptical when I hear about it because maybe we've been down the road too many times. Yes, COVID was bad. Yes, we should be aware of it. But is this as serious as people are making it out to be?
1: The seriousness comes in the awareness and the lack of awareness. Okay, so when we look at the hantavirus, what we're talking about is a family of viruses that can cause really serious illness and death. And so we look at when you start to see it, it's the same cold symptoms, the respiratory symptoms, and then it can get so bad to where you're having some severe kidney issues and ultimately death. Now, this is why this is important. It's because the world has become a playground and global travel is just a plane ticket, a boat ride, and for some of us, across a border in a car away. And so what makes this significant is, do you know what the risks are and are you prepared for that? So the reason why cruise ships get a bad name around this is because you got 3,000 to 10,000 people all together for anywhere from 5 to 10, 14 days. And so it's just a confinement. If we were in our cars for 14 days, we'd say, oh, this virus is linked to being in a car for 14 days. Oh, this virus is linked to being on a plane. It's just the nature of what a cruise is. You get a whole lot of bang for your buck for cruising, and I'm not going to stop cruising because of an outbreak of a virus that I'm hearing on the news. What I am going to do and encourage our listeners to do is to be aware. If you know that you are sick, and this is not a cruise problem, this is an economics problem. People still go on vacation, Tariq, because they don't pay for it. They know they sick when they get on the boats. They know they sick when they get on a plane. But it's like, look, I didn't buy the travel insurance. I'm going anyway. And now you snotting and sneezing over everybody and you're spreading illnesses. And that's how this happens a lot of times with these airborne illnesses and respiratory diseases. In the case of the hantavirus, we're looking at a disease being spread by rodents. Now, the rodents are not just jumping on you and biting you. It's about their urine, their feces, and breathing those things in. And so you want to be real mindful of what is happening in the places that you are going.
0: Is this overblown? What are the chances of this actually? The illness thing, I'm with you 100%. We show up to work. We show up to church. We send our kids to school. When somebody got the sniffles and ain't feeling well, we say work through it, get to the other side, and wonder why everybody else is sick. So I do understand that. But is this thing that big of a deal where we have to worry about it like we did COVID? Or is this one of those things that'll be in and out of the news within the next 3 months?
1: I believe there is some aspects of this story that has become a headline because we know these types of viruses do create that stir, that fear. And so the way it's being reported and all these different ways is basically, if you look at a cruise ship, you're about to get this virus. And that's the way this is being reported. So for me, this is all about awareness and how each of us can take control of our own spaces and places as we plan for summer travel.
0: Be cautious. Nurse Borg, every Tuesday morning, Health Beats. Thank you for the time this morning. You take it easy.
1: All right. Have a good day.
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3: Some early frost for you Tuesday with sunshine and increasing clouds. Still a little cool today with high temperatures in the upper 50s. Rain for tonight, cool night, low near 45. And Wednesday will be a wet day, a damp day, but breezy and warm with high temperatures in the upper 60s. 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I'm Chief Meteorologist Richard McCullough on 103.9 WDKX. 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
1: Who you with?
0: On the couch with my favorite Santa. I was about to, but you convinced us. Should I decorate her walls or log off to Pinterest? 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Even if I fall

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1: Sigh, I hear that. Ain't nobody got no time for that. Shoo.
2: Today's Dumb Dumb of the Day goes to a former mayor of a city in California that resigned after being charged with acting as an unregistered agent of China. Federal prosecutor says she helped distribute pro-China content through a website and worked with Chinese officials without proper disclosure. 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She faces up to 10 years in prison.
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0: 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We're talking about Democracy on Trial, the Supreme Court ruling in the Voting Rights Act.
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3: Some early frost for your Tuesday with sunshine and increasing clouds. Still a little cool today with high temperatures in the upper 50s. Rain for tonight, cool night, low near 45. And Wednesday will be a wet day, a damp day, but breezy and warm with high temperatures in the upper 60s. 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I'm Chief Meteorologist Richard McCullough on 103.9. 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
5: On my house. Everybody say the scripture with me. Peed on
6: I was wondering.
5: My
6: sermon. What about a dog?
7: Sermon, foe.
8: What about a dog?
5: Yeah, there's a lot of people who have done it. You just don't know they've done it at your home, but there are plenty
9: what?
5: Of people who...
9: On
5: yes.
9: Or in?
5: Yes.
9: On?
5: On, beside
9: like a
5: it.
9: Dog?
5: Yes, peed Ew. On my house. All right. All right, everybody ready for it?
9: Yeah, I guess so.
5: What is the shock look, Carly? Say it with me.
9: You, because you said a lot of people have done it. I'm on that. I'm still on that.
8: Yeah, and civilized human beings, there's a restroom. There's a thing called a restroom that
5: that ain't one always outside. It ain't one always outside. Carly, didn't you had a graduation party yet?
9: No. We're just going to have a big dinner. We're not doing
5: okay.
9: The party.
5: I had a graduation party. I can register to you somebody peed on this house this past weekend.
9: Who? I'm just trying to tell you. At the graduation party?
8: Who are these people?
5: It happens.
9: Tell me that.
6: I know
5: when the yard when the yard man got to go, where you think he going?
8: Oh, God.
5: He ain't once knocked on your door and asked you to come in that house. Ever.
9: No.
5: Because you know what he's done, Carla? He has peed on the house. Let's go, cat dog.
8: Yeah.
10: Hello?
11: Hello. I'm trying to reach Mr. I think that's the name.
10: Yeah, this is. What's this in regard to?
11: This is about an air conditioning unit. You did some work for us over on my house over off Street. Do you remember coming out there last week?
10: Yeah, I remember. Yeah.
11: Right. It was a lady there, my wife. She let you in to come on.
10: Right. Is there a problem? Is there a problem? The air's not cooling or what?
11: No. It's cooling. Everything. Matter of fact, I want to tell you that you did a good job. But I got a question for you. Now, when you was at the house and you was working on the air conditioner out there in the backyard, did you happen to go on the side of my house and pull out and use the bathroom right there on the side? Did you go over there and you do number one on the side of my house?
10: Say what?
11: Well, what I'm saying is that my wife tells me that when you were there, that you went on the side. She was looking out the window. She says that when you was there, that you and went and used the bathroom on the side of the house.
10: Hold. Wait a minute. I did what not to what? I
11: right. You and you did number one over on the side of the house. Now, is that something that you did?
10: Say, man, look, you got to understand something, man. All right, now, I apologize if that did happen, but you got to understand something. You know, we down south, man, and, you know, we talking 85, 90, 95 degree weather, man. I got to stay hydrated. I got to drink a lot of fluids. So, you know, with me being the age that I am, I have to drink a lot of fluids and it tend to pass through.
11: Once again,
10: I said I apologize.
11: I understand all that, but you know what? I can't accept no apology like that when I got a man that's got on the side of my house and then.
10: Man, now I'm apologizing to you, and you coming off on me like that?
11: You done on the side of my house in front of my wife.
10: Now look here, young man. Now if your wife saw me, evidently she need to see some type of, because you evidently ain't doing some. You
11: who the hell? Who you think you talking to?
10: Why is your wife watching me anyway do my work? Why is she that hard up that she got to look at the old man?
11: Look, all I know is I don't want no man at my house, in the house, side of the house, backyard, nothing.
10: Well, you should have been there.
11: Hey, look, man, let me tell you something, dog. Let me tell you something. I'm the only person at my house. You understand
10: well,
11: me?
10: Evidently, you ain't right if she out there looking at me.

0: and give her something to look at other than looking at me.
1: You don't tell me what I need to do about my wife. Now, you don't go to another man.
0: Man, you know what? I'm about to lose it. All right?
1: You're gonna make me lose it.
0: Let me get my book. That's all. Yeah, I got you right here.
1: And I'm gonna tell you what.
0: I'm gonna show you what it is.
1: You don't at another man's house. You don't do that. And people, my wife looking out the window, and I bet you knew that them blinds was open.
0: Young man, nah, you're getting me real upset with these accusations. All right, now look, you had what is the street?
1: You know where I'm at.
0: I will show you what the is.
1: I want you to bring your ass back over here on Phillips.
0: I know exactly what you said. You had yonked on that street. I'm gonna come over there, and I got something for you, y'all. I got something for you.
1: Now, who you think?
0: Made me disregard my professionalism, and I'm gonna come show you what being is about.
1: Look, man, what you don't do is at another man's house, and that's what you did, and you know it ain't called for. Now, you could have held that.
0: I apologize, man. I had to go. I told you I drank a lot of fluids in this hot heat, man. Now, what else do you want me to do?
1: I want you to keep your fluid till you get to the service station down the street, but not in my backyard, side of the house, and my wife looking out the window.
0: Man, f*** you and f*** what you talking about. If I did, I apologize. If you can't accept it, then the hell with it.
1: Look at you're going to f*** me off and make me do something up in here. I'm telling you now.
0: What you going to do, man? I done told you. I done apologized to you, and I will come over there and kick your ass, okay?
1: No, you ain't. You'll do what? Let me tell you something.
0: Kick your young because judging from the age of your wife is young, and I know you're young. You can't deal with no old school. I'll kick your young
1: You're gonna get your ass whooped today. You hear me? Let me tell you, sir, I got one more thing to say to you. Is you listening to me?
0: Speak.
1: This is Nephew Tommy from the Steve Harvey Morning Show. You just got pranked by your boy named
0: Man, now you know what? I'm going to get with his and he know I got heart palpitations. And I don't need this type of in my life, man.
1: He said, man, my boy be out there fixing air conditions and heaters all day. He said, man, let me tell you something. He said he'd be frustrated to begin with. He said, begin my call.
0: He said, man, because I got 9 or 10 more I still got to do today.
1: Hey, man, you all right?
0: Man, yeah, I'm all right now, nephew. I'm all right now, nephew. Nephew Tommy, you and that Steve Harvey are some fools in the morning. I listen to y'all cats every morning, man. I don't know how in the hell I sit back riding laughing. And how y'all get people, and y'all done got me with the same Oh, man. I enjoy y'all's show, man. Y'all keep up the good doggone work.
1: I appreciate it, man. I got one more question to ask you, man. What is the baddest? I'm talking about the baddest radio show in the land.
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2: WD Gags time is 7:55. If you're heading on out the door this morning, a little warmer than when we started. Where were we at? 33 this morning?
3: Was it 33 this morning?
2: 33. 40 right now. 40 and going to be in the mid-50s for today.
3: That's some growth.
2: That's all right. Better than last hour. All you got to do is get better.
3: Yes.
2: You don't have to. If you stay in the same, you got to work on something.
3: So each hour, you just peel off a layer of clothes.
2: There you go. You know what I mean? You started off with the coat. You know, you went down to the sweater.
3: Yep.
2: You know, you might stay.
3: I got a long sleeve t-shirt on or whatever it is you're wearing.
2: Maybe later on, but you're going to get there. Yeah. You know,
3: no tank tops today.
2: Not even late. Drive Boy being brought to you by Parisi and Bellavia. Been in a car accident. 888-8000. 590 southbound. Blossom Road. Very serious accident over there. Avoid it at all costs, or at least let the emergency crews get there. 590 southbound near Blossom Road. Be careful in that area due to a very serious accident. Same thing on out near the mall near Marketplace, a drive out in Henrietta and Highland Drive. Very serious accident over there as well. 390 northbound near 90 out in Henrietta, dealing with a bit of a slowdown this morning, so be careful there. Trap Report being brought to you by Parisi and Bellavia. Been in a car accident. 888-8000.
3: Now Tariq, dumb of the day. You heard dumb of the day.
2: Yes sir.
3: And we gave people a heads up of what it was. So the lady was a mayor.
2: Yes.
3: And
2: in California.
3: And outside of her position as a mayor, she was working with a company out in China that was distributing pro-China content.
2: Mm-hmm.
3: Let me ask you this question. Anybody that's in a high ranking, not even just high, anybody that served the people in an elected position, do you care what they do outside of that position if it doesn't affect the work and they still are for the people?
2: Depends on what that
3: is. You find out, and I'm just going to use it as an example, like a town supervisor or a legislator is a swinger. Outside of being, do you care about that?
2: Is that illegal? If all people in their swinging sort of group are in compliance with it, I don't.
3: Yeah.
2: Now, if they are going to get blackmailed and need to get contracts and all the other different things that could compromise the integrity of the office of serving the people, now we got a problem.
3: But if that doesn't affect their job, this is their private life, so nobody knows they're in that world. But it comes out that they're in that world. Do you think they should step down from their position, even though they've been doing a great job?
2: I don't think they should step down, as long as the party or the thing that they're engaging with are with consenting adults.
3: Yeah,
2: I'm good with it either. I don't care. I really want the best person in the job.
3: Yeah.
2: But a lot of people care about image or how does it look or this or that. And then, you know, they keep keeping secrets and then they get blackmailed. And the next thing you know, the money you thought was going over here, don't go over here because, you know, I'm going to expose you. Yeah. And that leads to corruption.
3: Yeah.
2: So, when they got their hooks in you. They got their hooks.
3: As long as you can do the job, you can do the job. Yeah, as long as you're not hurting anybody.
2: Yeah, just don't compromise, though. Yeah. WDKX, the Wake Up Club. Don't be hitting 8 Mix next. Good morning.
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2: Y'all haters corny with that Illuminati mess. 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
1: Uh-huh. 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
0: Mm-hmm. Okay, shut up. WDKX is the Wake Up Club. Don't let them get you down today. Come on, whatever you got to do, it's got to get done. 8:30. Thank you for tuning in this morning with WDKX is the Wake Up Club. That's the theme for today, man.
2: What's that?
0: Uh-huh. Okay. Shut up. Just because, you know, because haters will make your day go terrible.
2: Mm-hmm.
0: Don't let them do it.
2: Nah.
0: Don't let them do it.
2: Nah.
0: You just say that in your mind.
2: No.
0: You Trick Daddy. Just get Trick Daddy in your brain. Just keep saying it. Uh-huh. Okay. What's up?
2: Shut up. Control your emotions.
0: That's it.
2: Because you only can control you.
0: That's it. That's how you want it. 103.9 WDKX, the Wake Up Club. 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NBT Bank. It starts here. Traffic on this beautiful looking Tuesday morning has you looking at avoiding Mount Hope Avenue at all costs. A little bit of slowdown now. Also this morning at 599. Northbound near Monroe Avenue. Be careful of that area. Culver Road dealing with a bit of a delay as well. Sayo Street and Central Park, same thing over there. A little slow go on Avenue E and St. Paul Street. So those are the places to avoid if you're heading on out the door. Traffic report being brought to you by Parisi and Bellavia. Been in a car accident. 888-8000.
2: Well, Rochester, it's about time for everybody to get ready to... Get ready and settle in and get to work. And
0: yeah, Tuesday.
2: Yeah, it's Tuesday.
0: Coldest start that we had earlier on this morning has started to heat up a little bit. So you're going to have a nice sort of commute in, nice little fall, spring type commute in. But then when you get out for noon, deja vu at noon with Wiz, things will be a little bit warmer.
2: Yes. Did you see they're thinking about suspending some of the gas taxes because everything is going so high?
0: Thinking about it or doing it?
2: No, they're thinking about it.
0: The federal government is considering it.
2: And then once gas prices go down, they'll gradually put it back in.
0: I hear a lot of talk. I see a lot of action. You see what I'm saying?
2: I figure because I know, you know, you're going to be on the road soon.
0: Absolutely. But, you know, after this road trip, I'm not really going anywhere.
2: Okay.
0: And what I saw this morning, one of the news channels had it. I'll shout them out later because we'll talk Al about it. A lot of people are going to bikes.
2: Yeah.
0: Because the weather's getting better. You know, the gas prices are ridiculous. And a lot of, I mean, you might be able to bike your way into better health.
2: Yeah, kill two birds with one stone.
0: Absolutely.
2: Get to where you got to go, save some money, and you're in better health.
0: Exactly. You'll be on some funky stuff wherever you get to because it's going to be hot. It's going to get hotter. But you know what? You would have saved on some gas and got some exercise.
2: Yeah, I think I'm going to do that.
0: 103.9 WDKX, the Wake Club. Good morning.
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2: Some early frost for you Tuesday with sunshine and increasing clouds. Still a little cool today with high temperatures in the upper 50s. Rain for tonight, cool night, low near 45. And Wednesday will be a wet day, a damp day, but breezy and warm with high temperatures in the upper 60s. 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I'm Chief Meteorologist Richard McCullough on 103.9 WDKX. 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
4: 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And you never know. It could be yours.
5: It could be yours. 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We got it for you. 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
4: All right, nephew. Thank you. Subject: can I trust him with my heart again? Dear Stephen Shirley, I'm a newly single 60-something and sexy woman. My third divorce was final last August, and I was on the lookout for my fourth victim when a blast from my past came from out of nowhere. The only problem is he's still married. About 3 months ago, I was out with my daughters one Sunday afternoon at a restaurant with a live band. My daughter filmed me doing the electric slide, and I posted it on my Facebook page. An hour later, we were relaxing on the rooftop of a restaurant, and I got a kiss on the cheek from behind. I turned around and saw that it was my old boyfriend. He said he saw me on Facebook and he threw on some clothes to come see me because I was looking so good in my sundress. I dated this man back in 1999 and he ghosted me and ended up marrying someone else. But I got over it and I married one of his close friends. I figured we were even, so I forgave him. When I saw him that day, my heart fluttered. I was very happy to see him. We started dating the next day. He was at my house every day, and then we eventually had sex. Things were going so good until I decided to do some research on him. That's when I found out he's still married. I asked him, and he admitted it. Then he took me to his small apartment and promised me that he was truly single and living alone. He said he's just waiting for the judge to release him from his marriage. I think we could have something special, but I'm skeptical about him because he didn't tell me up front that he's married. Can I trust this man with my heart again? Ma'am, really? The man ghosted you in the first place. And ended up marrying someone else. You got over it and married one of his close friends. How on earth do you think this is going to work? And plus, he's married and didn't tell you. Just let that sink in for a moment. You already know the answer to your own question. You do. And it's a no. How could you possibly think you can trust him after him not even telling you he was still married up front? And if he is getting a divorce pretty soon or waiting for the judge to release the divorce papers, as he said, you can wait, you know, until he's completely out of that marriage. What's the rush with you? You just got out of a marriage. You've had three husbands already. And I say, take your time, okay, between husband number three and husband number four. Take this time to figure out who you are and what you want, or else you're going to go from three to four to five to six and so on. And listen, I'm not judging you. I'm not doing any of that. But you do seem to be moving without any purpose or intention in your life right now. You said you were looking for your fourth victim. That's not funny. We're talking about marriage here, lifetime commitment. And you need this time to choose your next relationship, your next marriage. Choose your life very closely. Choose wisely. That's what I say to you. Steve?
6: Can I trust him with my heart again? You know, lady, after reading this letter and hearing Sherry's explanation, I mean, resolve, whatever, her response, you...
4: What?
6: You're too old for

0: You're entirely too old to behave this way. I mean, I don't care about you wearing a sundress. I don't care about you going out to the restaurant. I don't care about your electric sliding on the rooftop. I don't care about none of that. Man, enjoy yourself. That's not the problem. It's the way you go about your business that I have a problem with. I'm a newly single, 60-something, and sexy woman. And that right there is your entire focus. That right there has been your calling card, your electric bio. That has been your presentation. And now you had your third divorce. It was final last August. And I was out on the lookout for my fourth victim when a blast of my past came from out of nowhere. Your fourth victim. Like Shirley said, I know you think that's funny, but really, that's really how you conduct yourself. Who can I make fall in love with all of this so I can say I got somebody? And I just think you're too old for this. A blast from your past came out of nowhere. The only problem is he's still married. What the hell you mean only problem? That's not the only problem. Do you know what that him being married comes with? A whole lot of problems. It ain't the only one. Like, let's just start with he don't belong to you. Let's start with he might not be able to ever belong to you. How about let's just go there? How about like he got assets tied up with someone else? How about he might not have anything after this divorce that he tells you he's getting? Cause I'm going to show you something. About 3 months ago, I was out with my daughters and then went to see this live band after your age. You went up on the rooftop and you was dancing, so your daughter filmed it and you put it on Facebook. An hour later, we was on the rooftop restaurant and I got a kiss on the cheek from behind. I turned around and saw that it was my old boyfriend. He said he saw me on Facebook and he threw on some clothes, come see me because y'all was looking good in my sundress. Oh, your calling card still works. I bet you did look good in your sundress. I dated this man back in 1999. You know how long? That's 27 years.
1: You did the math. All right, hang on, Steve. We'll have part two of your response coming up. Today's Strawberry Letter subject, can I trust him with my heart again? We'll get back into it right after this.
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0: You use it to do whatever it is you want to do that fits your narrative for the moment. Watch what happens, y'all. And all of a sudden, you sitting there and a blast from your past came out of nowhere. This man saw you. You was dancing on the rooftop. Your daughter recorded it. You put it on Facebook. An hour later, a blast from your past shows up, kisses you on the cheek, and you surprised. Now, you said... He said he saw me on Facebook and had to come and see you because you was looking good in that sundress. Now, I dated this man back in 99. Now, here's where we go, y'all. He ghosted me and ended up marrying someone. But I got over it after I married one of his close friends. That's where the victim part comes in. See, she uses men to justify her narrative. Oh, you dated me and ghosted me and married somebody else? I'm gonna marry one of your friends. See, you use people to bring about a narrative. And the reason you're about to be on your fourth one is because you never learned from the other three. You never admitted to who you are. See, you gotta take accountability for who you are. What brought about the three marriages? Well, probably this last one was you married him for a different reason, to spite the dude that ghosted you. That's why I think you were looking for a victim. But I got over it after I married one of his close friends. I figured we were even, so I forgave him right there. I figured we was even. So that lets you know this was a get back move. And she used your friend to get back. Yeah, she right. She looking for another victim. I don't really care for this lady in this letter. You know, I was very happy. You know, we started dating the next day. Wow. That ain't take no time. Guess you saw that fourth victim when he walked along. We started dating the next day. He was at my house every day. And eventually we had sex. Yeah, you did. Hey, ain't that the way you get your victims? That's exactly. I agree with you. I got you, lady. Things were going so good until I decided to do some research on him. Oh, now you want to do some research. You didn't think since he found you on Facebook, you didn't think you could find him on Facebook? So you did some research on him. That's when I found out he was still married. I asked him and he admitted it. See, women, why do women think when you catch a man doing something and then he admitted that he's being honest? He wasn't honest in the first place. He admitted it. And then he took me to his small apartment and promised me that he was truly single and living alone. He said he's just waiting on the judge to release him from his marriage. What judge? What do you mean you're waiting on the judge to release you from the marriage? That ain't how divorce go. You ain't got to wait on your judge to release you. You're either in court arguing over assets, and then after it's over with, it's your lawyer and they lawyer makes the decision, and that's it, and they hand it to the judge. You ain't waiting on the judge, man. And so now you're going to try to run that by me. Now, I'm going to tell you something about this very small apartment you got. If he's a player, he got a small apartment somewhere. But he still got a wife, and he does. He still has a wife. He got this very small apartment, and he done took you over there to show you that he lives alone. Okay, well, if he live alone, he got a very small apartment in his 60s. What? You hook it up with him for what? Oh, that's right. Just to be a victim. So he said he's just waiting on the judge to release him from his marriage. I think we could have something special. Where do you see special in this? What? Just tell me what you see. I'm so confused. I think we could have something special. Where? What?
1: That is funny.
0: You dating a married man with no date for delivery of the divorce. But I'm skeptical about him because he didn't tell me up front that he was married. That ain't stopped you. Can I trust this man with my heart again? I'm trying to figure out, should he trust you? Because when you find out that that's the small little Playboy apartment, and that he still is, man.

0: And the judge ain't gonna release him. Because you ain't waiting on no judge to release you. It's y'all two lawyers come to a settlement. Judges can't divorce people. Two people get to divorce.
1: You should know that.
0: Man. So right. Glad I stopped it too.
1: All right, Steve, post your comments. Thank you on today's Strawberry Letter at Steve Harvey FM on Instagram and Facebook. And check out the Strawberry Letter podcast on the free iHeartRadio app. Free never sounded so good. 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
1: This is from Chad on Steve Harvey FM. Chad says, one of my closest friends recently got engaged, to my ex-girlfriend. I found out they had been dating and we're getting married on the same day. He asked if I would be his best man.
2: I'm confused already.
1: Okay, yeah, this is crazy. All right, let me start over. I'll start over because this is crazy. All right, this is from Chad on Steve Harvey FM. Chad says, one of my closest friends recently got engaged, to my ex-girlfriend. Okay, you got that part?
3: Start over again.
1: Yeah, you didn't think they were doing this anymore, did you? Yeah, one of his closest friends got married to his ex-girlfriend. All right.
4: Engaged
1: to his ex-girlfriend. You got that, Steve?
2: Yeah,
1: okay. I found out they had been dating and we're getting married on the same day he asked if I would be his best man. So he asked his friend if he would be his best man. His best man had just found out that they were engaged. He found out they were getting married on the same day that he was asked to be the best man. He found information.
2: Tommy. Wait, what you mean both weddings?
5: No, Steve, Shirley's saying it right. Yeah, found out that this dude is marrying his ex, and at the same time, his boy asked him to be his best man.
1: You got it, Steve.
2: Tommy was thinking like me. It was two weddings. Somewhere.
1: No.
2: Go ahead. No. I got you.
1: All right.
2: You.
1: So the friend says he didn't know what to say, so he just congratulated him and told him, I need to check my calendar and get back with him. Me and my ex and I were together for a few years and only split up less than 2 years ago. My friend knows our history and seems to think enough time has passed that this shouldn't be a big issue anymore. Okay? You got that so far?
2: Yeah, I got it.
1: Because here's his question. How do I tell him no without getting upset? Because I really don't want to catch a case behind this dude.
2: No, well, see, you ain't got to catch a case because she don't belong to you.
1: Mm-hmm. Uh-huh.
2: So that's over with. So, bro, don't go catch a case.
1: Yeah. And don't be his
2: best man. Can say to him as a man, you know, bro, I find this a little bit hard to swallow.
1: Mm-hmm.
2: I dated this woman for 2 years. We broke up.
1: Less than
2: 2 years later, you call me and tell me you want me and ask me to be your best man because you're now marrying her.
1: Mm-hmm.
2: Now, bro, if I'm your best man, how have I not known about this for 2 years? And we supposed to be cool. But you're going to ask me to be your best man, which means you didn't tell me about this because you thought I might feel some kind of way. Mm-hmm. Well, you got that right.
1: I do.
2: I do kind of feel some kind of way. And dog, I'm not going to be able to sit there and be the best man in this man.
3: But dog, nothing in me is not going to believe you had something to do with her when I was with her. I'm going to believe that.
2: See, that's the other part of it.
1: Okay.
2: But what I do know is the whole time we was together, you were side-eyeing her.
3: Yeah,
4: absolutely. That's what Tommy's saying.
3: That's the truth. Mm-hmm. Yeah.
2: You know, so I look, man, I'm not going to, I can't be the best man in that. For what?
1: Yeah, yeah.
2: I ain't feeling her, and I'm really not feeling you no more.
1: Mm-hmm.
6: Absolutely.
3: And you say he was side-eyeing her? That's the eye I want to hit. That eye. That eye that was looking at her.
1: The side. That one of
3: that eye.
2: That's completely. And all this time, I ain't met this girl yet.
1: The potential groom in all of this is delusional somehow because he thinks that enough time has passed, he said, and this shouldn't be a big issue anymore.
3: Real friends don't
1: really
3: do that.
1: Yeah.
3: No,
1: yeah.
3: Real friends
1: don't.
2: But I bet you I'm not standing there.
6: The limo gonna be on flat though. Yeah. I ain't gonna drive off happy.
5: I know. Now you're in my world, allegedly. Uh-huh.
6: Yeah, come Paul, on, that's Petty. What happens.
5: Come on, Petty, show
2: yeah,
5: up.
2: Legit.
1: Yeah, that's a mess legit. Right there. get another best man. All right, thank you guys. We'll have more of the Steve Harvey Morning Show coming up at 20 minutes after, right after this.
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4: Hey, what's up? 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Well, is beef really over? Kevin Hart and Cat Williams might be turning a new page, and during a live Netflix roast, Kevin extended an olive branch, telling Cat Williams, "I am a fan first. Can we move on?" And y'all, the two actually hugged it out on stage. After years of tension, we might be seeing some growth in real time, but who knows? Could this have just been for the cameras? We gon' see. Now let's talk love and luxury. Travis Hunter just went all out for Mother's Day, gifting his wife a brand new whip. And when I say it is a pink G-Wagon, and when I tell you that pink thing looks absolutely cute, yep, that was a good Mother's Day gift. Big shout out to Travis Hunter for doing a great job. Now as we talk about great jobs, let's talk about the champs. The Las Vegas Aces just received their championship rings, and the whole team was absolutely hyped up about it. They received three of them things, iced out, and baby, the WNBA is up right now. And let's talk about up, because

versus really just went down the other day, and Rick Ross and French Montana faced off, but Ross had a message afterward, especially about Drake. He made it clear he doesn't want to see Drake lose, saying real ones want to see each other win. From diss tracks to dialogue, maybe this is a step towards unity in hip hop. Could it be? I don't know. But nonetheless, this right here wraps up that Go Getter Report. You know what to do. Tap that WDKX app so we can stay connected to you. 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The Go Getter Report, right here on 103.9 WDKX.

0: Or is the time, if you're leaving your house right now, bundle up a little bit, just a little bit. But temperature's supposed to be in the mid-50s for today. Right now, we're closing in on 50, so just be aware of that. We'll probably get there probably around the middle of the day today, and then dip right back down. Yeah. I'm ready for the consistent 50. I'm looking to start the day 50. Morning show 50. I don't mean we'll be by 50 in the afternoon. I'm talking like morning show 50s, and then we going up from there.
1: Yeah.
0: That's where I like the starter point to be the mid 50s.
1: Yeah, I'm just ready so I can just ride this bike in. Because we're going to have to thank the federal government with what's going on, because that's going to force us to get up, get out, and either walk or be physical and ride the bike.
0: If you can only think of a good thing out of all of this chaos, that's it.
1: That's it. I'm not with the war and people losing. I'm not saying that. No. I'm just talking about how gas prices are through the roof. It's going to force us. I mean, Tariq, I filled my tank up. I told you yesterday, I filled my tank up Friday, and I happened to look, and I'm past half tank, and I didn't go anywhere.
0: Yeah. But then you throw on the price of food and all the other different things, and I believe there is always some good in the bad. It's hard as it is to find sometimes. There is some good in the bad. I hate to say this, there will be some people making some very hard choices.
1: Yeah.
0: Over the next few weeks or so, unless we can get employment up, unless we can start changing the ways of the economy, a lot of us will be at the mercy of what happens in these markets.
1: Yeah.
0: And we'll have to make some very, very tough decisions. Like, they had a story this morning. One of the news channels covered it. You know, people are considering going to bikes because gas is so high.
1: Yeah.
0: You know, will it make you a little bit healthier? Yeah. But Al Parisi will tell you, out on the roadways, that means there's more bikes out there. That means you got to watch out for more cars because you're on a bike.
1: And then some people are forced to just have to drive because you may work too far to drive your bike, unless you're like a professional bike rider and you're an Olympic gold medalist or something.
0: Yeah, I mean, if it's in another town, it's going to be a little bit difficult to do that all the time. But there's mass transit. There's other things that go into the accountability of it. There might be the good old favor that you help a buddy out or a friend, or you might have to get a taxi, an Uber, or Lyft.
1: Trick, I think DeMond Meeks is probably the only one that could probably ride a bike 30 miles back and forth to work.
0: Probably.
1: Because he trains. He does
0: probably. But it's going to be hard to do that with a suit. You know what I mean? Because you kind of expend a lot of energy to get there. You're going to be out of, eventually us people who are not as fit.
1: Yeah.
0: It's going to catch up to us.
1: Speak for yourself, man.
0: Wait. Us that are not as fit. Why? I didn't mean you.
1: Okay.
0: Why are you getting all defensive like that? You been hitting the gym hard.
1: I was out of breath lifting some things, but other than that.
0: What you mean?
1: I was lifting some things. I'm like, man, I thought I was in shape.
0: There's different types of shape, though. There's different types. There's like cardio shape, they can't lift anything.
1: Yeah.
0: There's big body builders who can't run.
1: Yes. Yeah, I get it.
0: There's many types of shapes. You know what I'm saying? It's, I'm in good shape. Not for walking up them stairs, you're not.
1: I'm just trying to avoid being shaped like an O.
0: See, somebody just heard that and took offense to it. Wasn't even talking
1: about
0: it.
1: I'm talking about myself.
0: I know, but they take offense. People take offense to stuff.
1: I can't control that.
0: I know. Neither can I.
1: I don't worry about what I do with myself.
0: That's right. So, yeah, don't worry about it. Don't worry about what people say. You do what you got to do.
1: Yeah.
0: WDKX is the Wake Up Club. Al Parisi will be in about 30 minutes at WDKX.
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18: Some early frost for your Tuesday with sunshine and increasing clouds. Still a little cool today with high temperatures in the upper 50s. Rain for tonight, cool night, low near 45. And Wednesday will be a wet day, a damp day, but breezy and warm with high temperatures in the upper 60s. 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I'm Chief Meteorologist Richard McCullough on 103.9 WDKX. 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

0: Star, 103.9 WDKX. Speaking of a Take It Back Tuesday, the Fugees. Oh, they coming back, Lauryn Hill and Wyclef Jean. Yeah. The only problem is that they'll be in Brazil.
1: Okay. Well, Prize wasn't going to be. He has to sit down. He has a long vacation.
0: Long one. 14 years.
1: Yeah.
0: 14 years. So it won't be the Fugees, but as close to the Fugees you can get when it comes to Lauryn Hill and Wyclef Jean. So yeah. The problem with it is that it ain't going to be anywhere near us. Okay. So you got to have that passport. Saying they gotta get to Rio de Janeiro to see that bad boy.
1: What Cheryl McKeever told us, Dr. McKeever told us yesterday, if you owe child support,
0: yeah, you ain't going nowhere.
1: Looking at it on YouTube or something.
0: Well, it depends on how much you owe in child support.
1: Yeah, it does.
0: Depends on how much.
1: What was it, $2,500?
0: I think it was they're first going after people that owe over $100,000.
1: Okay.
0: And I think it might be heading towards that era of the $2,500.
1: Okay.
0: Where a lot of people are like, I ain't got nothing to worry about. I'm like, they hit that $2,500. Things might change.
1: Yeah.
0: You know what I'm saying? So read that story online right now at WDKX.com.
1: Also, when you go to WDKX.com, you can read this story. Do you remember the incident where there was a person that, there was an incident at St. John Fisher with the guy approaching an employee with the knife?
0: Yes, yes.
1: Well, I guess he was sentenced to probation, came back out, and violated again.
0: Again?
1: And he just... was pleaded. He was just given an extended to probation.
0: Now I know Al does personal injury. He doesn't do criminal.
1: Mm-hmm.
0: But is it at the discretion of the judge to determine somebody is going above and beyond and doesn't care about the first warning they got?
1: I mean, the first warning you were given probation. You were banned from the campus, and then you returned to campus despite being banned. You violated your probation.
0: Yeah, yeah, yeah. So the penalty should be higher.
1: I think you should sit down.
0: I mean, listen, I'm not a judge. That's why we talked to lawyers and we talked to judges on why this case would continue to result in somebody maybe even getting probation or putting somebody in jail for a longer period of time.
1: Yeah.
0: I don't know. It might be at the discretion of the judge. I'll ask Al. In about 15 minutes or so.
1: Yeah.
0: Because some stuff, you'll see it, you'll read it, you're just like, how?
1: Yeah.
0: What? Somebody please explain it to me.
1: Right.
0: And, you know, you don't really interview really judges after that. Like, you don't, they make decisions and some of their decisions are final.
1: Mm-hmm.
0: And we may never know why. So it makes you wonder. It makes you wonder about the legal system and why the process is what it is.
1: That's why I like... Because all we hear is the surface of stories, right? Because there are certain stories where you're asking that question,
0: yep,
1: and then
0: yep.
1: When you do a deep dive, and if you're going by the book, I guess yes, you do have to follow the book. And sometimes whatever the crime was committed, the punishment that we believe they should get doesn't fall within the guidelines of the book.
0: Absolutely, but it does make me wonder now: should we as people get more educated on the law?
1: Yeah.
0: And understand it, because I come into this all the time. I guess I could deep dive into the law a little bit more, but it's some stuff just don't feel right.
1: Right. Well, how many times did you get pulled over and you did something, and then the officer is telling you, "Well, I pulled you over because of this," and you're like, "I didn't know that was illegal."
0: Yeah.
1: And what's that old saying?
0: Ignorance of the law is no excuse. Yep. Yeah. They can put it on you or have the discretion at that time to let you go.
1: Yeah.
0: Ain't nobody ever complained about being let go.
1: Right, right.
0: We do complain about when we get the ticket.
1: Right.
0: Yeah,
1: we
0: get let go, we like, we get the ticket.
1: You ever talk your way out of a ticket?
0: I don't think so. Oh, no. I did the other day.
1: Yeah.
0: I did. I was late getting my daughter from like play practice, and a cop pulled me over, and the excuse I gave was these cars were taking a left, and I was going straight. And the sob story was I was picking up my kid.
1: Yeah.
0: And then the cop let me go.
1: I tried to talk my way out, and I think I might have made the situation worse.
0: He
1: clocked me speeding.
0: Yeah.
1: And I was like, listen, man, my transmission's messed up. So when it finally got on point, it just zoomed.
0: Did you get the ticket?
1: Yeah, I got the ticket. That was the stupidest excuse.
0: Win some, you lose some. WDKX, the Wake Up Club. Good morning.
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3: Some early frost for your Tuesday with sunshine and increasing clouds. Still a little cool today with high temperatures in the upper 50s. Rain for tonight, cool night, low near 45. And Wednesday will be a wet day, a damp day, but breezy and warm with high temperatures in the upper 60s. If you've been injured in a car accident, make it easy.

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3: All right, guys, here we are. Last break of the day on this Tuesday. And it's been a great day. Thank you guys, as always, for rolling with us every single day. We appreciate you so much. We love you.
4: Mm-hmm.
3: Thank you.
5: You know, my closing remarks today.
3: Yeah.
5: Is something that I hoped I wouldn't have to do. You know, we spent a lot of time on this radio show, this morning show, imploring our listeners to register to vote. Register to vote. And we implored them over and over and over. And I know all the rest of the brothers on the air did the same thing. And I just said after that, when Kamala lost and Donald Trump got this popular vote by so many millions, I was just sitting there going, wow. And then I told everybody, man, if we don't get this right, man, this Make America Great Again campaign is going to be horrible for us. Horrible. And I'm not saying that was a genius prediction. A lot of people were saying that. But guess what? It has turned out to be every bit of that and then some. Because even though I knew this administration was not going to be good for us, I didn't know they was going to go this deep with it. I just didn't know. I thought the amendment for the Voters' Rights Act was permanent. But as he was appointing more and more conservative judges that he handpicked, little did I know that them judges, the Kavanaughs, and everybody was going to get in there and just do his bidding. It was amazing to me because what Supreme Court would allow anybody to undo the Civil Rights Act, to undo the Voting Rights Act, to undo affirmative action, to undo a woman's right to control her body? I just didn't think they were going to go that far. Well, guess what? They did. Now they want to erase us from history. They don't want us in the books. They don't want slavery brought up again. They want to close the museums. They want to take down names that they, man, y'all don't know how deep these white folks, these white men in this conservative party have gotten. You all are not paying attention, and you need to. And what's deeper about it is these white men don't care about other white men and women that don't have the same money as them. That's where y'all really got suckered and tricked and bamboozled. That's where you really got bit in your face with this vote right here. Because Donald Trump and this administration don't care about nobody unless you got money. See, here's what you got to understand. How can you possibly expect a man who was born with a silver spoon in his mouth, who has never been poor, never struggled, has been well off his whole life, ain't ever had to have a job nowhere, gonna have empathy for how much it costs you to fill up your gas tank? That's going to have some remorse of how you feel at the grocery store. That's going to have any remorse for you as a human being, blacks and browns. But they don't care about white people either. They don't care how you feel about Medicaid or Medicare, whichever one of them they cutting. I can't keep it straight. They done so much. But I do know that when they bought in DEI, all of y'all was sitting here talking about, well, they ain't got nothing to do with us. It's got everything to do with you. Because do you know that they cut out white folks' jobs too? That they erased so many white women for positions? Do you have any idea what they've done? They cut veterans' benefits with this DEI. They cut diversity, equity, and inclusion is for people who are disabled too. They done cut that out. veterans are

0: suffering because of this Project 2025. And we sitting up in here talking about our vote don't matter. Let me tell you how much it does matter. If it didn't matter, why are they doing all this redistricting and gerrymandering and all this here to make sure your vote don't count? Because they know it do matter. Your vote matters. Let's forget the fact that people died and gave their life so we could vote who look like us. And now we sitting up in here. These folks done took that and they trying to get it back. You know why they want it back? Because that's their view of make America great again. When he said, let's make America great again, did anybody ask y'all what y'all wanted America to be great again at? Huh? Did they come to y'all with anything? No, they didn't. Nor are they going to. Because they've got it all mapped out in Project 2025. They want to get rid of any power that we have. What do you think ICE was about? Oh, you don't hear too much about ICE no more. Oh, you know why? Because that started backfiring. That started looking crazy. And you know the only reason it started looking crazy? Because they killing white folks. This ICE would still be out here if it was just Latinos and blacks dying. But when they start killing white folks, they had to change. And you ain't heard nothing else from ICE. They ain't gangsta in no cities no more because it was a bad look. Because what y'all killing white folks? We ain't never had this big of a clamor when black folks die. Those are my closing remarks today. We got to vote, y'all. The midterms is coming, and we got to hit them where it hurt, in a powerful position, which will affect their money. Y'all have a great day today.
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0: Thank you for all those that came out on Friday night and stopped by to see Al Parisi in the building for Anthony Hamilton and Fantasia.
1: Wow, it was nothing better. It was so nice. The community came together. It was just absolutely a beautiful thing. And it was great to be there with Andre, you know, handing out DKX stuff and Parisi and Bellavia stuff. And it was just really nice to see the community come together for a beautiful event. A lot of moms, a lot of sisters going there together. Just a lot of, you know, people just there. And he did this whole thing where you know, if you're 40, if you're 50, if you're 60, like, there were all ages there. It was
0: absolutely
1: a really beautiful thing.
0: Absolutely.
1: And the one thing in common was everybody knew the music.
0: Yeah, you know, and it's not only that, it's great soul relaxing music. I mean, Anthony Hamilton is just a good time on stage, but then you throw in Fantasia on top of that. But you got to talk about your experience of meeting the people. See, people don't know, Al just, not only just, this wasn't a work thing for you, this was a out in the community thing for you.
1: Oh, absolutely.
0: And the community loves your wow.
1: Yeah, exactly. And all those mostly, you know, women, fellas that came out, it was so nice to be embraced, because you spend all these years in the community on DKX and with my law firm, always just trying to help. Like, that's kind of what I lead with. You know, okay, let me see if I can help this situation, even if it's not exactly what I do. And it was great to get the feedback of, you know, Attorney Al Parisi, we listen to you every week on DKX, and we appreciate what you do. Every now and then, that little, you know, boost is a great feeling.
0: Absolutely, absolutely. So thank you for all those that stopped by, said hi to Al Parisi. Was Samantha there too? I wasn't sure.
1: No, it was me, Sandy, and Andrew.
0: Sandy, okay.
1: Yeah,
0: okay.
1: We had the home team. And then, you know, it was just a weekend full of that, you know, because then we went out to the Parisi Panthers on Baden Street, trying to get those fields in better conditions so we can play, trying to kind of make the, you know, make the tar hit the road, get those politicians to, you know, to help out the fields so that we can play travel baseball right there on Baden Street. And what I think is, it's so nice on off of Clinton Avenue, right, and Baden Street, to see baseball being played there. It's so nice to see families going out there and doing it. It's a picture of the city doing things right. And that's why I think, you know, when there's things like the fields that need to be improved and things like that, that I can't think of a less costly, better investment for the city to make and the mayor to make in terms of, you know, getting those kids and that community there together.
0: I don't just put it on the mayor, because I think the mayor has done a lot in the city of Rochester. I put this in the baseball community, on the Red Wings, and people that are a part of improving parks. So this is something Al just gave me not too long ago. You need to improve the field in order for other area teams to play at Baden Street.
1: Correct.
0: All right,
1: exactly.
0: So the field, the mound specifically, you told me the mound needs to be fixed.
1: It's literally like an accident waiting to happen. And, you know, as a product liability lawyer, I just look at it and I kind of cringe, because I see every time the kid gets off the mound moves. So you can't have pitch off of a moving mound.
0: So I don't know. So Al reaches out to me. He's like, how do you fix a mound? I'm like, I have no idea. Dirt? I have no clue. So
1: right.
0: I'm only asking the people that are in the world of baseball, or people who love supporting youth sports and baseball specifically for Baden Street to fix the mound. I don't know what that would take other than a ton of dirt and people who know groundskeeping. And the
1: right.
0: only people that know groundskeeping are either the Rochester Red Wings at ESL Park, or maybe some of the groundspeople in Monroe County that keep up the softball fields or the baseball fields. Maybe they know some information. I have no clue on how to fix a pitcher.
1: And it would be great to get them all involved, because you're exactly right. The county was there at the opening day. Even Congressman Morelli was there, right, on opening day. Well, but now the kids need help, right? Like, they need these fields to be in a condition to play. And they need them to be legitimate sized. They need them to be just safe to play on. And right now, they're not. And it's great with opening day. Everybody kind of tips their hat. But now, like anything else, comes the hard work to get that done.
0: Yep. All right. So then who should they get in touch with if we're putting a call out, the hoo-dee-hoo? Who should go? Where should they go to help out for these kids to get their ballpark up to snuff, up to field length and regulation. So not only the kids can play, but kids from other areas can come around and play.
1: Right, Rybal, it's online, and it's the Rochester Youth Hispanic Baseball League, and they're there, and any help you can give them in terms of direction, anybody from the city out there, from the county, from the state, you know, that says, hey, look into these funds you may be able to get. Samantha one year was really lucky. She was able to put her connections together, and I think she got like a couple $1,000 grant from Dick's Sporting Goods. You know what I mean? So there are funds out there, but we just got to really funnel them to their kids. I mean, I can't believe it.

0: this is the first year we got a kid that's going to play for USA Baseball.
1: Oh, really?
0: And that he made the 12-year-old
2: team. Oh, look
0: at
2: this.
0: So, and he's the only kid out of New York State that's going to play for USA Baseball in the Dominican Republic. So we're Parisi and Bellavia. We're going to help this kid to get out there, and anybody who wants to get behind him, you know, it's a great thing. So it's just... What I'm saying to you is it was so nice on a sunny day to get out there and see our kids doing well. Our kids, I mean, think about these other suburban towns, right? Like, they play baseball year-round, right? And we're playing teams like Fairport. We're playing teams like that have real serious resources, you know, for their kids, and we're beating them. Like, they won the last 7 games or something like that, the traveling team. And they're like, where'd you guys come from? But it goes to show you, when you get a group of parents who are dedicated and want things to happen, they can happen. And to me, it's the most beautiful thing. It's a lot different, Tariq, coaching a team and being part of a team that your kid's not on. There's so much pressure when your kid's on the team, kind of, you know, oh, you're coaching for this. But, like, to be able to do for other kids that aren't necessarily your kids, it's a great feeling, because it's a feeling of, you know, you're doing it for the right reason and trying to push this community ahead. And even Parisi Law, like the Parisi Panthers, like the moms made up shirts themselves.
1: Yeah, I saw that. It was very nice.
0: And got into that. But they're just like, the big truth is people in the city love their kids every ounce as much as somebody out in the suburbs. They love them the exact same. And you see that love when you're down there on the baseball field and you look over at their parents, right? When their kid's up, like, they can barely look at the kid batting. They you know, when their kid gets a ball hit to them, they're like, oh, please catch this ball, because, you know, I don't want to, you know, deal with it later. It's the exact same love. And if we as a community can give them a little bit of boost so that they stand a chance, we've really done our job.
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0: 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Al Parisi is here. If you've been injured in a car accident, 888-8000, slip and fall, 888-8000 for Parisi and Bellavia.
1: So let me ask you a question, right, guys? If your kid wants an electric bike, wants a motorized bike, you see all these scooters to different levels, mm-hmm. right? There's no question you don't let them leave the house without a helmet, right?
0: Yep.
1: So you only give him or rent him or whatever that electric bike or that electric scooter if they have a helmet, right? The second thing is, do you let them leave without insurance?
0: You got to get insurance for those things?
1: Well, I'm just saying, God forbid you get hurt, right? Like, what do you do?
0: I mean, obviously you would go after whoever hit you or whoever caused the accident. But you mean to tell me I'd lose in a lawsuit after being hit by a car because I didn't have a helmet on?
1: No, you wouldn't lose, but there's, once again, comparative fault, right? How less injured would you have been had you been wearing that helmet? In other words, you suffer a really bad concussion, and the helmet would absorb some of that impact, right? The question is, would you have been less injured had you followed the law and wore a helmet, right? Like, that's what a jury would have to decide.
0: All right, so my check wouldn't be as big? Is that what you're saying?
1: Oh, absolutely. And that's what, you know, Samantha's there doing a deposition today. And when you say, like, my check wouldn't have been so big, right, is there's a person who has a recommendation of a neck surgery and a back surgery, mm-hmm. right? And the insurance company, probably because of who he is, isn't offering me the $50,000 worth of insurance that the person had that hit him, right? Because they're saying, oh, well, come on, you're telling me there's nothing he can do. He can't get back to work. So it's just a question of $50,000 this case, because that's the policy mm-hmm. limit of mm-hmm. the person that hit him. And having someone fight for you who really believes in the community and says, oh, absolutely not. You can't say if this guy lived in the suburbs and did this job, you would give me that $50,000 in a day. And because this guy doesn't live in that community, you're not going to offer us the $50,000, because you know what? He'll take $25,000, right? Mm-hmm. That doesn't fly at Parisi and Bellavia. And those are the kinds of things that I'm trying to tell people. That's the difference between those big box places that are always advertised and in Parisi and Bellavia. We're here, we're on the ground, and we won't take it. In other words, if they say you're only going to get 10, you're only going to get 25,000, we'll say no way. You know, if we go to trial, we're going to get more than the $50,000. We're going to take this to trial as long as the client agrees. So it's that willingness to fight, the willingness to do the trial, that separates us from those big box Buffalo lawyers.
0: 19 minutes past the hour, 10 o'clock. Speaking of which, we were talking earlier about bikes and the fact that there are more and more people that might be using bikes this summer because of the high gas prices.
2: Yeah, so, you know, some people may say, you know what? I'm going to just ride my bike into work. What advice would you give them?
1: Yeah, no, that's absolutely
0: wonderful. Put on your helmet.
1: Put on your helmet, but that's an absolute great decision to make. I mean, we're all trying to get healthier. It's a healthier option. And nowadays, though, you're exactly right. I see electric bikes with baskets on the front, electric bikes with saddles on the front, where people are actually pulling up to Wegmans, putting their little groceries in there and going back, because they're only using their car if they have one. When they absolutely have to.
0: Mm. 1039 WDKX, the Wake Up Club. More people out on the roadways as things start to heat up in Rochester.
2: And Al, I have a case that was in the news. Well, I want to know if this is the case. There's a story in the news where a woman was airlifted to the hospital after a large rock crashed to her car windshield in Ontario County. They're saying investigators say the vehicle was traveling west on Route 5 and 20 in the town of Stanley when an unknown vehicle dislodged a rock from the roadway. The rock smashed through the window, striking the passenger, causing serious injuries.
1: Right. Think about it, right? It's that, like, that kind of case, we get on right away and we go out, film it, videotape it, take care of it, because loose gravel, right, is the enemy of motorcycles all the time. I get motorcycle accidents with loose gravel all the time. You say, what do you do in those cases? Is if the county placed that loose gravel on the side of the road, and they knew that it would mitigate into the road itself, there's a potential cause of action against the county. Same thing with that rock that flew loose. Why? Where did that rock come from? Who put the rocks down? All of those things need to be investigated. So whether it's a slip and fall or it's a potential case against the municipality, it's what we do every day at Parisi and Bellavia. That person should call us at 888-8000, and we should see, is there a potential case against either it's a state road, a county road, or a city road? We have to determine that, and that's what we do.
2: So if there were cameras out there and the cameras caught the vehicle that actually where the rock came from, the driver would be off the hook?
1: Yeah, I mean, potentially, but if a driver running over gravel, the gravel shoots out and, you know, hurts someone. I've had those cases in construction zones where people have ignored the construction zone speed limit, gone 60 miles an hour, and a rock shoots out from under their tire and goes through a worker's neck. And I've had those cases that I had to sue the municipality and the driver because they were clearly speeding in that type of zone. But more likely than not, there's not going to be a case against the driver. It's going to be against the entity that placed those rocks in that place.
0: 1022 is the time. Al Parisi's here. If you've been injured in a car accident, 888-8000. We'll talk a little bit about what happened over the weekend. What if there is an accident due to the DWI case? That's what happened Sunday night into Monday morning. We'll ask Al about that next on 103.9 WDKX.
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5: Some early frost for you Tuesday with sunshine and increasing clouds. Still a little cool today with high temperatures in the upper 50s. Rain for tonight, cool night, low near 45. And Wednesday will be a wet day, a damp day, but breezy and warm with high temperatures in the upper 60s. 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Have a good day.
6: 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What are some of the things that employers look for when they interview candidates for a job? According to Dr. Ronald Krainich, employers look for someone with the skills to do the job, a person who will show up on time and who will also get along with others. And this big one, a person who is able and willing to follow direction and orders from the boss. An employer takes cues from the interview process to identify some qualities that they can spot according to your behavior and the responses from your references when trying to find the right candidate. 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

0: We are 103.9 WDKX, halfway through 10 o'clock, 10:29 is your time, beautiful sunshine. If you're leaving the house right now, 51 degrees. And this half hour of the show being brought to you by Parisi and Bellavia. If you've been in a car accident, 888-8000. Al, Monday morning we came in for the wake-up club. There was a story of a man charged with DWI after running over a woman. This happened, I think it was Lyle Avenue, on Monday night into, I should say, Sunday night into Monday morning. And so the driver was charged with DWI. What do you do with this sort of case, Al, when somebody is, according to police, according to news reports, being charged?
1: Well, like the case that I'm handling right now, what's really interesting is, right, I have a case where a person was driving for work. They were working at the time, and they got into a DWI, right? And the company immediately fired them because they were found to be drunk. They did the blood alcohol level at the site, and they were found to be drunk. So the company fired them. So the company is saying to me, hey, Al,

0: I represent, the defense lawyer is saying, I represent the company, but I don't represent him. He has to go out and find his own lawyer.
1: Wait, time out. Wait. It was in a company car?
0: Correct.
1: Oh.
0: And I'm suing the company and him, right? So I have to sue both the individual, right, who is driving drunk, and the company for allowing him to operate their vehicle drunk, right? And the lawyer said, I just want to make this very clear on the record. I represent XYZ company, but I don't represent him personally at all. He's on his own. And it's really interesting in that situation, right? Because that's a kind of a dicey position, because under New York state law, an employer is responsible, or the owner of the vehicle is responsible, but they want to distance themselves from that DWI. And how are they going to do that? They want to say, he's never drove drunk for us before. We didn't know him to have any alcohol problem. And we did random drug and alcohol testing, and he never was found to be drunk.
2: But then, Wynton, if that goes through, can everybody do that then? That's in those type of situations?
0: Yeah, well, I mean, most employers try to do that. They try to walk away from you during that. Same thing with my medical malpractice cases. Sometimes Strong or Rochester General will take the defense of the doctor and say, absolutely not. This doctor works for us. Can you take the doctor's name off the case and just leave it Strong Memorial Hospital or Rochester General Hospital? Because we're going to step in and we're going to defend him or her, right? In other cases, they say, oh, no. What he did here was well beyond what he should have been doing. And we've had a problem with this, too. He's going to need to find his own counsel.
1: Well, once it's documented that the job knew that this date or in this time, this person was under the influence of whatever, they are liable after that moment. So if there was prior knowledge, Al, of a company knowing full well, yeah, they like to drink or smoke or whatever the heck it is, take pills and drive around in our vehicle. If that's documented, they are liable?
0: Oh, absolutely. And they can also be hit with like punitive damages. And that's why when you look at it at the other end, right, you look at it at the other end, you had a hard day's work roofing. You're putting on a roof like crazy. Afterwards, all the guys get together under a tree and drink, you know, 2 6-packs, right? And it's just what we do. And then you go out. Now, one of the drivers has a DWI. It doesn't hit anybody or get injured, but the company knows that people are drinking after the job or as they're leaving the job, and that he got a DWI. Now, the next day he shows up for work. What do you do as the company? Do you give that individual a chance if he cries and says, look, I feed my family with this job. I don't, you know, I knew it was wrong what I did. I'm not going to do it again. Do I give you a second chance? It all falls into that second chance realm where the company or the corporation has to think about, you know, is this something we're willing to put our neck on the line for?
1: Interesting. Well, I mean, everybody here works and is working for their family, too. You know, it's sometimes companies, I'm not saying it's the right thing. Sometimes companies are looking at the bottom line of making sure this whole place doesn't fall. Because if this whole place falls because of the actions of one or a few, then I don't want that to happen to everybody here, depending on how many people are employed there. Before we go on to the break, though, I wanted to ask you a bit, because I know full well this has happened before. There was a recent accident, I think, with an Amazon truck. But there are third party companies that work for companies like Amazon. Do you go through all three people, the driver of the third party company and Amazon, to sue everyone?
0: Oh, absolutely. And because the amazing thing about the Amazon cases that we have is they're so monitored by GPS, by all of these other things, right? And then they have monitors on the trucks themselves. So you can tell exactly how fast that vehicle was going at the time of impact. And you can tell exactly when that driver put their foot on the brake. So it's amazing in those cases, the data that they use to keep people moving, right? Because that's a hell of a company to work for. You got to be moving like, you know, there's a firecracker in your butt. Like they don't allow 1 second of loose time. I take my hat off to those individuals, whether it's FedEx or Amazon or any of those drivers. They're doing a job of 5 and 10 people. because they keep them moving, right? And it's all fine and dandy, like anything else, until somebody gets hurt.
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11: Some early frost for you Tuesday with sunshine and increasing clouds. Still a little cool today with high temperatures in the upper 50s. Rain for tonight, cool night, low near 45. And Wednesday will be a wet day, a damp day, but breezy and warm with high temperatures in the upper 60s. If you've been injured in a car accident, make it easy. 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I'm Chief Meteorologist Richard McCullough on 103.9. 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

0: 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You'll reach either Al, Tim, or Samantha, right, Al?
1: Wow, yeah. I can't believe it. I was so sad for all the Bills fans. That was really rough. That
0: Bills
1: was like,
0: fans?
1: That
0: what
1: was
0: happened?
1: Like a, that was like a stick in their eye. The poor Bills fans always getting stuck.
0: What?
1: They overpay for the stadium, right? Mm-hmm. They build a new stadium.
0: No, no, no,
1: right
0: no. We.
1: It, right?
0: We.
1: Right. They be paying for that right. stadium. Bills fans. Bills fans. Every, you know, everybody, you know, they're renting out their lawn to get ripped up to park on, right? Like, they're doing anything they can to survive and out there in Buffalo. And the next thing you know, they put their opening game on Prime.
0: Thursday night.
1: Wow. So the opening game of the stadium. So the taxpayers pay all this money for the new stadium. Oh, look at us, shiny new object, right? Like the owners, you know, they always want the shiny new object. They got the shiny new object, and now they stick a pencil in the eye of Bill fans and say, I hope you got Prime, right? If not, you're not going to watch the opening game of the Bills of the Bills' new stadium.
0: Al's not lying. You will not see that stadium for the first time in the home game. They will be week two against the Detroit Lions. It will be Thursday night on Prime, as Al said. And unless you have it, or a friend of yours has it, or somebody you know has it, that's how you won't see the stadium.
1: It's amazing. I mean, we know Governor Hochul, her husband, makes what, $1.50 for every hot dog stolen sold in the stadium.
0: Concessions.
1: And right, you're right. He runs the concessions there. And so now they're making 50 cents on a hot dog and brought to you by Prime. You know what I mean? All the Bills Mafia people kind of looking at each other going, what in the world? Hey, can I watch it over your house? You got Prime? You know what I mean? You got to use some borrow bag and steal somebody else's Prime.
0: Speaking, it kind of makes you go, wow. I can't do what that gal does.
1: Wow.
0: How do you do it?
1: Exactly. Wow.
0: For folks that don't know, Friday, at the show, people got a chance to see Al Parisi, and they love Al Parisi's voice. Wow.
2: I'm at the Blue Cross Arena, and I've heard multiple people say something, I can't believe this. But hold on. Could you say, I want Tariq and Sight to hear what you said about his voice.
3: I love that voice.
4: Wow.
3: A lot of a kind.
2: Yeah, you ain't lying.
3: One of a kind. We're all broken. Over the world. I would know it anywhere.
4: You can only come to Rochester to hear this.
3: Wow.
2: Thank
3: right
2: you.
3: Here.
2: It's Al Parisi at the WDKX anniversary concert.
0: Oh my God! He's
1: Wow! And the worst part about it is, he said Tariq and Sight, they got to hear this because they're not going to believe somebody loves attorney Al Parisi.
0: But he does the wow on cue in the background,
1: absolutely.
0: Like he does, like we love it. And then, wow!
5: You should have that like that sound there just randomly play. Wow! And then call in and get something.
2: Bills tickets. Let him do
1: wow.
2: it.
1: Exactly right.
0: It's the only way you're going to see the new stadium.
2: Wow.
0: We want to get us into the stadium. That's got to be interesting when you know you have a catchphrase. You have like a catchphrase.
1: I mean, it was just, like I said, it was just so great to feel the love of the community. It was really impressive. And the power of WDKX. You know, people can say whatever they want, mm-hmm. right? In terms of a pipeline into the community and people are trusted. Name, there is no other name in the city of Rochester than DKX, and it's trusted, and it's just so great to be part of his family.
5: Al, if you win the $1 billion Powerball, will that wow go, wow?
1: Right, exactly.
0: No, yeah. If he won that, they'd have a new field of Bain Street. They'd have their own new stadium. Al would do a lot more for Bain Street. He'd have his own stadium built if he won the Powerball.
5: What would you call the stadium, Al?
1: Wow. Parisi Stadium. Wow, there we go. Right. Hey, look, I'm just looking to do Baden Street. You know, if nobody else is going to step up, guess what that's going to be
0: just
1: named?
0: Just call it Parisi Park.
1: Right, exactly right. Parisi Park. Exactly right.
0: All right. You'll have that place in tip-top shape going forward. 103.9 WDKX, the Wake Up Club. Thank you for tuning in here on the show. 13 minutes from the top of the hour. Wrap things up next. Good morning.
6: Hey, DKX family, this is Monroe County Legislator Ricky Frazier. Hey, just letting you know that there is a 5th Annual Youth and Job Resource Fair is taking place this Saturday, May 16th from 11 a.m. to 2 p.m. There are jobs and resources for young adults ages 15 to 24 and many organizations that are hiring. Again, pull up to East High School, 1801 East Main Street from 11 a.m. to 2 p.m. And again, this is sponsored by Assemblymember Sarah Clark, Damon Meeks, and Monroe County Legislator William Burgess, and myself, Legislator Ricky Frazier, as well as Monroe County, Rochester Works, and WDKX 103.9.
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12: Some early frost for you Tuesday with sunshine and increasing clouds. Still a little cool today with high temperatures in the upper 50s. Rain for tonight, cool night, low near 45. And Wednesday will be a wet day, a damp day, but breezy and warm with high temperatures in the upper 60s. 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I'm Chief Meteorologist Richard McCullough on 103.9 WDKX. 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

0: We are 1039 WDKX, Rochester's number one rated radio station. Thank you for starting off your Tuesday morning with us. 7 minutes to the top of the hour. Al Parisi is here from Parisi and Bellavia. If you've been injured in a car accident, 888-8000. Again, thank you for not only... people think, oh, he just came out for the show. He just wanted to be a part. No, Al's everywhere. Matter of fact, you'll be everywhere this summer. Isn't that not right?
1: Oh, absolutely. We're really excited to be out there with you guys and you know, banging on doors and just having a good time because it's in the community where you realize you can make the biggest difference. And that's what we try at Parisi and Bellavia every week.
0: That's very nice, huh?
1: Yeah, it's out there. Minutes. You know, getting out there. I mean, and then you're on flying high. Why? Because you're Knicks three.
0: Absolutely. Oh, hey.
1: You can't be. You don't believe in jinxes. You're not one of those people.
0: Only the
2: best word is just keep quiet.
1: So wait, let me ask. Yes or no? Is Edwards? Do you love his game, Edwards?
0: Which one, Anthony Edwards?
1: Right.
0: I love Anthony Edwards.
2: Don't comment.
0: He's not that. He's not on the Knicks.
2: No, I know that. Yeah. Right.
1: But wait, when I watched,
0: he is luring me in. You're right.
1: When I watched him young, right, I thought potentially a Michael Jordan-esque player.
0: He's got Jordan-esque features. Yes. Yeah.
1: Right. But it doesn't look like injuries or right. He may not make it.
0: I don't know. We shall see. To be determined.
1: All right.
0: We'll keep watching the show.
1: Yeah.
0: But are my Knicks in the Eastern Conference Finals? Yes.
2: Tariq, stop.
0: Yeah, but they are. That's
2: it don't matter.
0: That's a fact.
2: Right. Let the fact be.
0: I'm bragging what they did to Philadelphia.
2: I'm not trying to help you, Atlanta.
0: I'm just saying. I'm stating fact. Right. I haven't said anything. We don't even know who we're facing yet.
2: When the Pistons and the Cavs are in the finals, I'm like, I told you a month ago.
0: No, we'll see what happens. We got to get there. We're back where we're supposed to be. Four more wins gets us to a possibility of four more wins.
1: Right. That's it.
0: Well, you got to win every case, right, Al?
1: Well, yeah, absolutely. And I think you can speak things into existence, so you shouldn't be scared. There's no reason for you to be fear. Get that fear out of your heart.
0: Do you know how sports works? I do not want to jinx anything. 1039 WDKX, The Wake Up Club. Good morning.

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0: putting you in the know if you ain't already know. 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
1: Ooh, yeah, baby.
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3: Hey, what's up? 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Well, is beef really over? Kevin Hart and Cat Williams might be turning a new page, and during a live Netflix roast, Kevin extended an olive branch, telling Cat Williams, "I am a fan first. Can we move on?" And y'all, the two actually hugged it out on stage. After years of tension, we might be seeing some growth in real time, but who knows? Could this have just been for the cameras? We gon' see. Now let's talk love and luxury. Travis Hunter just went all out for Mother's Day, gifting his wife a brand new whip. And when I say it is a pink G-Wagon, and when I tell you that pink thing looks absolutely cute, yep, that was a good Mother's Day gift. Big shout out to Travis Hunter for doing a great job. Now as we talk about great jobs, let's talk about the champs. The Las Vegas Aces just received their championship rings, and the whole team was absolutely hyped up about it. They received three of them things, iced out, and baby, the WNBA is up right now. And let's talk about up, because Versus really just went down the other day, and Rick Ross and French Montana faced off, but Ross had a message afterward, especially about Drake. He made it clear he doesn't want to see Drake lose, saying real ones want to see each other win. From diss tracks to dialogue, maybe this is a step towards unity in hip-hop. Could it be? I don't know. But nonetheless, this right here wraps up that Go-Getter Report. You know what to do. 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
11: Some early frost for you Tuesday with sunshine and increasing clouds. Still a little cool today with high temperatures in the upper 50s. Rain for tonight, cool night, low near 45. And Wednesday will be a wet day, a damp day, but breezy and warm with high temperatures in the upper 60s. 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I'm Chief Meteorologist Richard McCullough on 103.9 WDKX. 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

0: 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This is University of Rochester Vice President Sean Nelms. I'd like to congratulate WDKX on your 52nd anniversary.
1: Ricky Ross. There's something special right here. Excuse me. 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

0: 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This Ricky Ross.
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0: Yo, this Ricky Rose. Check me out live on the stage.
1: It's going down. 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
11: Hey, DKX family, this is Monroe County Legislator Ricky Frazier. Hey, just letting you know that there is a 5th Annual Youth and Job Resource Fair is taking place this Saturday, May 16th from 11 a.m. to 2 p.m. There are jobs and resources for young adults ages 15 to 24 and many organizations that are hiring. 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
13: Some early frost for you Tuesday with sunshine and increasing clouds. Still a little cool today with high temperatures in the upper 50s. Rain for tonight, cool night, low near 45. And Wednesday will be a wet day, a damp day, but breezy and warm with high temperatures in the upper 60s. 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

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You're listening to the one and only DJ Wiz to Wax Cutter on the ones and twos. Yo, DJ Wiz, hit him with that flavor.

0: The champ is here. The champ is here.
1: I really don't know who's who anymore.
0: The champ is here.
2: Dre, what's up, man?
1: Man, headstrong. I'm like, who's this? I'm like, you're like, who is LL? I'm like, oh, damn.
2: What's up, man? What's going on? How you doing? This is Tuesday.
1: It's a beautiful day. It's nice. Sunshine, and DJ Wiz is on the air doing his thing.
2: Thank you very much, man. I appreciate it. Today is national, what day, Dre? What day? International Nurses Day today. International Nurses.
1: Oh, we got to pay attention to that.
2: All over the place. They take care of us all the time. The next one is National Plant Health Day today.
1: Say what? Plants?
2: Yep, got to take care of those too, man, because those right there help with the oxygen in the air.
1: Is this the day we go to, down the street? Are you taking me today? Marketplace? What is that?
2: No. Oh, to the
1: your guy down.
2: You're talking about the public market.
1: Public market. Is this
2: over there with Muhammad and the crew? That's the day.
1: Today? Mm-hmm. Okay, I'm waiting for you.
2: You want to go?
1: Yeah.
2: Serious?
1: You did the last time. You turned me on to public market, and I'm like, good Lord, look at all the stuff you can get here.
2: For
1: at
2: the
1: a
2: low.
1: Decent price.
2: For the niceness, yep. Not no high prices like that.
1: That's
2: but something else you
1: yes,
2: could get for
1: right.
2: a decent price too, man. And Rick Ross tickets July 25th at ESL Ballpark in Rochester, New York. It's going down, man.
1: That's true.
2: It's going to be more information. Log on to WDCast.com. Then favorite Rick Ross songs, huh?
1: I was going to ask you that. Don't ask me because I didn't know that was LL. It was just playing.
2: Blowing money fast. Box of money.
1: Okay.
2: And I think one is called Ballin'.
1: Ball. Okay.
2: Yeah.
1: Maybe you got to remember those three songs because you might be able to win a pair of tickets if you know what Wiz's first three songs
2: are. The Ross.
1: Later on this hour.
2: That'd be good right there, right?
1: I'm going to stick around because I want to go.
2: You want to hit that market.
1: Yeah.
2: What you want for the market, man?
1: Lemons.
2: That's all you was
1: berries.
2: Talking about ever since we was riding over there.
1: Yeah, because lemons are expensive everywhere else.
2: Yep.
1: And over there, I couldn't believe I got a box. I'm not even going to say, because somebody might be here today.
2: We're going to go after the show, man.
1: And blueberries. You got to be eating blueberries, strawberries,
2: antioxidants,
1: raspberries.
2: Yes, man. Those right there are good. The darker the berry, the better it is. You
1: okay.
2: know? So, you know, we'll go there after this.
1: I've listened. There used to be a thing Little John could say. He used to say, if people remember Little John, he used to say, darker the berry, the sweetest the juice, but it could be so dark it ain't got no use. I'm like, what do you mean by that? Oh.
2: That sounds nice, man.
1: But that's because he was talking about people and berries. I'm like this, man. I can't say that in 2026, but I just did.
3: Nothing to probably the only one that could probably ride a bike 30 miles back and forth to work.
4: Probably.
3: Because he trains. He does
4: probably.
3: It.
4: Us people who are not as fit, it's going to catch up to
3: yourself,
4: us.
3: Speak for yourself, man.
4: Wait. Us that are not as fit. Why? I didn't mean you.
3: Okay.
4: There's different types of shape, though. There's different types. There's like cardio shape that can't lift anything.
3: Yeah.
4: There's big body builders who can't run.
3: Yes. Yeah, I get it. I'm just trying to avoid being shaped like an O.
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1: Some early frost for your Tuesday with sunshine and increasing clouds. Still a little cool today with high temperatures in the upper 50s. Rain for tonight, cool night, low near 45. And Wednesday will be a wet day, a damp day, but breezy and warm with high temperatures in the upper 60s. 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I'm Chief Meteorologist Richard McCullough on 103.9. 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

0: The WDKX Wake Up Club Wednesday morning. It's Hump Day Wednesday, and a what would you do scenario that's going to test everything in the house.
1: Listen, imagine owning a company and you employing your significant other, your spouse. 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But that decision could bleed over to home.
0: Oh my goodness. We're going to need Dr. Cece Killings' Mental Health Matters in for this one as well. She'll be in at 10 o'clock to weigh in on the feedback. But let us know what you think. 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

Hi, my name's Jeremy. I'm a Rochester native, born and raised. When I grew up, all I would hear is WDKX. The original for us black people was WDKX. That's what we'd wake up to, listen to all night, all day. That this was home for us. This is Jeremy, and I am WDKX.

0: Some early frost for you Tuesday with sunshine and increasing clouds. Still a little cool today with high temperatures in the upper 50s. Rain for tonight, cool night, low near 45. And Wednesday will be a wet day, a damp day, but breezy and warm with high temperatures in the upper 60s. If you've been injured in a car accident, make it easy. 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I'm Chief Meteorologist Richard McCullough on 103.9 WDKX. 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
0: 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I didn't mean you.
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1: 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Yeah, I get it. 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

0: Wednesday and a what would you do scenario that's going to test everything in the house.
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0: Oh my goodness. 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But let us know what you think. 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
1: Yeah.
0: It's going to catch up to
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0: for
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0: 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Us that are not as fit. Why? I didn't mean you.
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0: 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There's like cardio shape that can't lift anything.
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0: There's big body builders who can't run.
1: 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Yeah, I get it. I'm just trying to avoid being shaped like an O.
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You know what it is? 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
1: Rain for tonight, cool night, low near 45. And Wednesday will be a wet day, a damp day, but breezy and warm with high temperatures in the upper 60s. 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I'm Chief Meteorologist Richard McCullough on 103.9 WDKX. 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
2: WDKX Wake Up Club, Wednesday morning. It's Hump Day Wednesday, and a what would you do scenario that's going to test everything in the house.
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I got drive, I don't need a car. 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

0: Run that back, I'm stylish. 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
2: Rain for tonight, cool night, low near 45. And Wednesday will be a wet day, a damp day, but breezy and warm with high temperatures in the upper 60s. 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I'm Chief Meteorologist Richard McCullough on 103.9 WDKX. 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
1: Rain for tonight, cool night, low near 45. And Wednesday will be a wet day, a damp day, but breezy and warm with high temperatures in the upper 60s. 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I'm Chief Meteorologist Richard McCullough on 103.9 WDKX. 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
0: 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There's like cardio shape that can't lift anything.
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0: There's big body builders who can't run.
1: 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Yeah, I get it. 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
1: Rain for tonight, cool night, low near 45. And Wednesday will be a wet day, a damp day, but breezy and warm with high temperatures in the upper 60s. 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I'm Chief Meteorologist Richard McCullough on 103.9 WDKX. 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
2: WDKX Wake Up Club Wednesday morning. It's Hump Day Wednesday and a what would you do scenario that's going to test everything in the house.
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2: Oh my goodness. 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Back, but let us know what you think. 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
1: 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Still doing it like Rent do. Used to have a chip tooth for the synthetic, not a wig glued. I'm a homeowner with a swim pool. Built like figure eight, I'd be intimidated. Teen tight, can't penetrate. Many men who minute men ain't any men.

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That's when I knew that your heart was scarring. Friends to lovers need a part to star in. Like, wait, babe, let me ask.

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